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1: 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I can't tell because it's kind of dark in the room and right. 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
1: Countdown Rewind. I'm Carson Daly. It is August, everybody, and we're back at it with a fresh list of the 30 biggest songs all across North America. Thank you for being here. We appreciate your time. The top 10 from last weekend are going to kick things off right here, right now, as we always do. A little refresher course, if you will, called the Daily Download Countdown Rewind. We'll get to this week's top 30 when we're done. But first, it takes an hour to look back at last week's top 10, so let's get right into it. Unfortunately, Somber's home wrecker wasn't only just a one and done at number one, but it also dropped like a lead balloon, falling 8 spots last week, from 2 to 10.

Alex Warren moved into single digits just last week. That was Fever Dream at number 9. It's Carson Daly. This is the Daily Download Countdown Rewind. Last week's top 10. We'll keep it moving right along with Ariana, who's got a new record that just came out on Friday called Petal. Here's Hate That I Made You Love Me off that new record. And last week it was at number 8 on the Daily Download.

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Hey, it's Carson Daly revisiting some of the best songs of summer from past years. We're going back, big one for this one. We're going 16 years in reverse to 2010 to Tayo Cruz. I have a 17-year-old son, and I have a video of him dancing to the song when he was just a baby, practically. Dynamite is our giant throwback selection on the Daily Download this week.

Tyler Cruz. That's old, buddy. That is old. If you remember that song, you're older than I thought you might be. Because we went back 16 years for Dynamite from Tyler Cruz, who described his own song that you just heard as, when you go to the club and when you go to a party and when you're just going out, you've got to feel like I'm just going to explode. Hence the Dynamite. One of the biggest summer jams of 2010. So we thought it'd make a nice little throwback here on the Daily Download. All right, back into the top 10 from last week. The Countdown Rewind is on. I'm Carson Daly. We get to this week's top 30 here when we're done. One Republic moved deeper into the top 10, taking seventh place a week ago. Here's Need Your Love.

Mars wrapped up the European leg of the Romantic Tour. Now he is on a three-week break before the second leg of the North American Tour gets kicked off and a four-night run in New Jersey. That'll get kicked off on August 21st. So there's Risk It All while Bruno's chilling out. That was number six last week. I'm Carson Daly, the Daily Download Countdown Rewind, and we're halfway through last week's top 10. Where we've got a double dose of Bruno for you. Another Bruno Mars song, I Just Might, kicked off the top five. So here you go, darn near 10 minutes of Bruno.

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1: Olivia Rodrigo's new album is awesome, and she's getting rave reviews from singers and songwriters and fans alike. Also, critics seem to really enjoy the record. She moved into fourth place last week with that one, Drop Dead. It's Carson Daly, Daily Download, Countdown, Rewind. Taylor moved deeper into the top 10 a week ago with I Knew It, I Knew You. She was up a spot to number 3.

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1: Well, they say close only counts in horseshoes and hand grenades, and sometimes here at the Daily Download, too. Hey, it's Carson Daly with a song that just missed the top 10 last week. Here's number 13 from 1 week ago on the Countdown Rewind.

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1: 'Cause

Over a decade ago, 2015 to be exact, Taylor enlisted the help of a rapper. And this was very bizarre when it came out. I never saw this pairing happening. I guess now it makes maybe a little more sense, but at the time it was like a big deal that Kendrick Lamar was jumping on pop star Taylor Swift's record. And it was a massive hit. That was Bad Blood, our former number one today on the Daily Download. Our former number one sponsored by Wyman. Wyman Stainless Steel, 3-in-1, clean, shine, protect. Your kitchen says a lot about you. Let it brag. All right, back to our Countdown Rewind. I am your host, Carson Daly. We've got two more songs to play from last week's Top 10. And then, of course, we'll dive into the new list of the 30 biggest songs in North America. Ella Langley is absolutely everywhere. Choosing Texas, I mentioned, made history last week on the Billboard Hot 100 chart. It tied Mariah Carey's We Belong Together and Whitney Houston's I Will Always Love You for the most weeks at number one among non-holiday titles by a solo female artist. That is impressive, because those records have been there for a long, long time. On our chart, Ella moved into second place. Turn up, because I know you will. Choosing Texas on the Daily Download. Countdown Rewind. Just

0: And Tame Impala and Jenny were number one for a second week. That was the remix of Dracula. Can they make it three in a row and hold on to that top spot? We're going to find out in a few hours. But let's get on to this week's top 30. And here we go. The biggest 30 songs all across North America start right here, right now with me, Carson Daly, on The Daily Download. Happy August. Let's do this thing.
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0: you go. 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
0: Yeah, yes it is.
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0: Well, baby, I went down.

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4: August with the soundtrack of your summer, for whatever's left of your summer. Some people actually, I know on the West Coast, are going back to school this month in August pretty soon, whereas my kids on the East Coast are going back earlier than normal, but not until September 1st. So they've got a last little hurrah here of summer. Either way, I hope this finds you well. We got a great list here, 30 of the biggest songs in North America. We'll also go back in time. We're going way back for a really fun former number one. Got some also killer summer songs to play that you might not have heard in a little while. We'll do that. And perhaps maybe a few extras. Welcome to the Daily Download, everybody. Good to have you here. This week's Top 30 starts right now. And we begin with a triple D. That's right, a Daily Download debut. A good place to start here. Brand new music. In fact, this was my pick of the week just last weekend. And today, Katy Perry joins the party at number 30. Here's Watch It Burn.
5: For

for King and Country and Taylor Hill. They stay put at number 29. That was World on Fire. Or sometimes it feels like that. It's Carson Daly, Daily Download, Top 30 Countdown, and Dominic Fike will be on tour starting August 15th. They'll be doing a mix of some solo shows, but also still opening up for Tame Impala here and there. Here's Baby Doll from Dominic, number 28.

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2: She's at Lollapalooza in Chicago this weekend, then heads north to Toronto and Montreal for some shows. Shout out to our friends in the Great White North. This show airs in Canada as well, so hello to everybody up there. We got Olivia Dean here with a song called A Couple Minutes. It's our Pick of the Week on the Daily Download.

Huntrick still hanging in here. It's amazing. Golden, number 26 on the Daily Download. It's Carson Daly. Let's continue with my golfing buddy, Niall Horan. When we shot The Voice, it was a coach on the show. He and I would go right across the street from our set at Universal City Walk or Universal Studios in Hollywood or in L.A., and we would play Lakeside Golf Course, which is a beautiful country club with really incredibly hard par fours and a really great course. And so Niall and I would play there and have a lot of fun, and it's been fun to shoot The Voice. I'm a big golfer. In fact, Riley Green, our new coach now on The Voice, is also an enthusiastic golfer, so we're trying to get out to Lakeside too. Anyway, enough of my golfing issues. Just wanted to tell you that, and yes, he's very, very good at golf.

0: Can we make a start?
1: That was Mumford & Sons and Hozier. Taking a two-spot drop this week, Rubber Band Man moves from 22 to 24 on the Daily Download. All right, it's Carson Daly, and it's that time of the show where we try and just predict what songs we think are out there that might be coming soon to our little countdown. Here's what we got for you today.
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1: 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So Earrings is going to be your coming soon track right here, right now on the Daily Download.

0: out of it.
1: That is Malcolm Todd, whose upcoming tour is sold out, so he's decided to add a few more shows, including now doing multiple nights in New York and Los Angeles. He'll be performing next Saturday at Outside Lands in San Francisco. And then the tour kicks off September 2nd in Irving, Texas, so a busy, busy final summer month of August and September leading into the fall for Malcolm Todd. 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

That is Olivia Dean falling three spots out of the top 20 with Man I Need as we kick off August here. That's number 23 now. All right, I'm Carson Daly. Let's keep it going with a very odd pairing, but it works really, really well. Martin Garrix, DJ, and Ed Sheeran. They are on the move this week, taking over spot number 22 with this one. Here's Repeat It on the Daily Download. Stay.

0: The band Camino stays just outside our top 20 at 21. That is Holly. It's Carson Daly. We're 10 down, so it just means we're a top 20 show now for the next couple of hours. We'll take a quick break and come back and continue on with playing all the big hits for you right here on The Daily Download.
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5: Former number one. Hi, it's Carson Daly with the song that was number one on this weekend, all the way back 11 years with Taylor Swift and Kendrick Lamar. Bad Blood is our former number one today on the Daily Download.

Over a decade ago, 2015 to be exact, Taylor enlisted the help of a rapper. And this was very bizarre when it came out. I never saw this pairing happening. I guess now it makes maybe a little more sense. But at the time, it was like a big deal that Kendrick Lamar was jumping on pop star Taylor Swift's record. And it was a massive hit. That was Bad Blood, our former number one today on the Daily Download. Our former number one sponsored by Wyman. Wyman Stainless Steel, 3-in-1, clean, shine, protect. Your kitchen says a lot about you. Let it brag. Hey, it's Carson Daly. Happy August as we kick off the month, and now we kick off our top 20. We have a tie for our biggest mover this week. Here's one of them. It's Hillary Duff, who moves up 5 spots into the top 20 with Mature.

wash for Somber, falling 9 spots. Number 19 is Home Wrecker, being wrecked this week. It's Carson Daly. Top 18 songs are on the way. Stella Lefty, Backstreet Boys, Benson Boone, Justin Bieber.

0: And then we got to get to our trending tracks. Our TT5 is also coming up right here on The Daily Download. This week's Top 30. 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
1: I'm Carson Daly. I've got a few extra minutes today on the show, which means I get to play another song for you that it's not exactly in the top 30 officially, but still is so good. 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

And there is the other biggest mover. We mentioned that Hillary Duff Mature moved up five spots, but it tied that one, Boston from Stella Lefty, for biggest mover of the week. So double congratulations to Stella Lefty and also Hillary Duff. 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All right, Carson Daly here. Daily Download Top 30 rolling on. We played you Olivia Dean back there at number 23 with Man I Need. Here she is again with So Easy to Fall in Love, this time

0: There it is, the latest from the Backstreet Boys, Bottle Up, on the Daily Download at number 16, right where it was last week. If you're wondering where that track, the origin point of it is, it's from the new Paw Patrol movie, the Dino movie, it's called. Paw Patrol, the Dino movie. It's in theaters August 14th and some early screenings next Saturday the 8th at select locations. Cool. Watch a lot of Paw Patrol in my house, thanks to my little six-year-old Goldie. She's a big fan. I'm Carson Daly. It's time for that mini countdown I talked about. It's our trending top five. And again, thanks to TikTok and social media. This is always just a really random, fun list to go through. Let's see what we got today.
1: Here's what's trending.
0: Tame Impala and Jenny are fifth on our TT5. Run from the sun like Dracula. Stella Lefty in Boston, number four.
2: On a train back to Boston and we're jumping the gun. And I'm telling you, baby, this apartment I'd run.
0: Olivia Rodrigo's in third. Runner up. Benson Boone makes our TT5.
3: Number 1.
0: The TT5 number one song this week goes to Justin Bieber. Speed Demon is the most trending song on the Daily Download.

There it is, Justin Bieber. His streaming numbers, by the way, since he did the final at the FIFA World Cup at the halftime show, have surged up 110%. So congrats to him. Maybe that's why that is the most trending track here on the Daily Download. 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All right, that's going to wrap things up for that little mini trending countdown that we love so much, the TT5. Back to the big list now, the Daily Download, this week's top 30. After an 11-spot jump and biggest mover status just last weekend, Benson Boone backflips into number 15. Here is The Time of My Life. It's up three today.

0: Sienna Spiral moves into number 14. That is Die on This Hill. It's Carson Daly. 13 more songs to get to in our quest to get to number one. We're going to hear from Gracie, Pink Pantherist, Zara Larsson, Teddy Swims, and more on the Daily Download, this week's Top 30.
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5: 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The

0: Well, what's better than a new Gracie Abrams music? Well, how about some more new Gracie Abrams music? This seems to be happening all the time when someone puts out an album. They drop more material like immediately after. And that is the case with Gracie. You just put out two bonus tracks from Daughter from Hell after it came out. So there's lots of Gracie out there, including that one, Hit the Wall, which is up a spot to number 11 today. I'm Carson Daly. The best of the week is coming up. We're going to hear from Ariana Grande, Zara Larsson, and Alex Warren, plus your top 10 play next right here on The Daily Download. Don't you move.
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0: The 30 biggest hits.

Zara Larsson there, breaking into our top 10. That is, when I think of summer, I really do think of that song as we kick off August here. That's Midnight Sun. I'm Carson Daly. You're on the Daily Download. We appreciate it. It's this week's top 30. And Alex Warren's going to be performing at my other job on the Today Show, October 2nd. This sort of is going to wrap up our summer concert series, as it should. It's October, and I'm looking forward to it. Here is Fever Dream, right where it was last week at number 9.

0: There's Ari, who put out Petal, her new album, on Friday. And that's Hate That I Made You Love Me. With no movement today, meaning it's exactly where it was just last week at 8. I'm Carson Daly. A lot more coming up on our way to number one. A couple songs from Bruno Mars. We'll do Olivia Rodrigo, One Republic, and a really fun summer throwback. We're going all the way back, almost two decades, for Tayo Cruz. If you know, you know. Plus your top seven next on The Daily Download.
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Hey, it's Carson Daly revisiting some of the best songs of summer from past years. We're going back, big one for this one. We're going 16 years in reverse to 2010 to Tayo Cruz. I have a 17-year-old son, and I have a video of him dancing to the song when he was just a baby, practically. Dynamite is our giant throwback selection on the Daily Download this week.

Cruz. That's old, buddy. That is old. If you remember that song, you're older than I thought you might be. Because we went back 16 years for Dynamite from Tayo Cruz, who described his own song that you just heard as, when you go to the club and when you go to a party and when you're just going out, you got to feel like I'm just going to explode. Hence the Dynamite. One of the biggest summer jams of 2010. So we thought it'd make a nice little throwback here on the Daily Download. Hi there. Hope you're having a good kickoff to August. A lot of kids are back in school this month. I know in California, our kids back east don't go back until September 1st. And there's, you know, depending on where you live, there's different. So August is either like you're either bummed because you're going back to school early, or it's like you still have one full month left of summer. Either way, we're going to get to number one here on the Daily Download. We're up to seven now, where we find Ryan Tedder in the guise of One Republic. Here is Need Your Love on this week's Top 30.

Bruno Mars, who wrapped up the European leg of the Romantic Tour, now taking a much-needed three-week break, and then he's going to kick off the second leg of the American Tour, the North American Tour, that is. That is going to happen with a four-night stay in New Jersey at MetLife. That is where the Giants and Jets play, so it's a big stadium, and he'll kick that off on August 21st. That was Risk It All from Bruno at 6. I'm Carson Daly, Daily Download Top 30 Countdown, and we've got another one from Bruno, so a double dose of Bruno here yet again. We did this last week, too. Here's I Just Might at number 5.

0: Drop Dead.
1: Olivia Rodrigo's new album is awesome, and she's getting rave reviews from singers and songwriters and fans alike. Also, critics seem to really enjoy the record. Olivia Rodrigo, beginning August in fourth place with Drop Dead. All right, it's Carson Daly, and you know what? I have a couple extra minutes right now to pause from the Top 30 Countdown and play something that isn't quite on the charts yet. Here it is, a daily download extra. You're welcome.

She'll be all right. 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

0: There you go. Not on the charts yet, but we wanted to hear it, so we played it. And that was fun. I'm Carson Daly. Top three songs are on the way. We got Tame Impala and Jenny. They've been number one the past couple of weeks. So we'll see if Dracula can remain at the top. But we haven't heard from Taylor or Ella Langley yet. Both of those could easily take over for Dracula. We'll find out next on The Daily Download.
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1: 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Or did the group chat change the location again?
2: Before getting in the car, put your phone on Do Not Disturb or set up hands-free messaging. 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
2: Let's go! Welcome back, friends. It's good to see you again for just a few more minutes. I am Carson Daly, and here we are, everybody. The top three are ready to roll. Well, if you thought Taylor Swift was going to take over the number one spot, you'd be wrong, because she remains at number three this week. Here is I Knew It, I Knew You on the Daily Download.

0: Ella Langley's Choosing Texas made history last week on the Billboard Hot 100 chart. It tied, listen to this, Mariah Carey's We Belong Together and Whitney Houston's I Will Always Love You for the most weeks at number one among non-holiday titles by solo female artists. That's just to say, Choosing Texas is like the biggest hit for a solo female artist of like the last 25 years. Basically what that means. And on our chart, Ella stays put at two. So we heard from Taylor, we heard Ella. That means that Tame Impala and Jenny should be number one again, but let's make it official.
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0: Another one, as my buddy DJ Khaled would say. Tame Impala and Jenny are indeed number one again. It's 3 weeks in a row for the remix of Dracula. Here it is, the top song in North America on the Daily Download.

0: And there you have it, people. That is Tame Impala featuring Jenny for 3 weeks straight as Dracula the Remix takes the top spot on this week's Top 30. Good for you. That's going to wrap up another edition of the Daily Download Top 30 Countdown. Thank you so much for listening. Appreciate you. Big shout out to this radio station for having us as well. I'm Carson Daly, and we'll meet you back here next weekend and do it all over again on the Daily Download, the top 30 songs in North America. Have a great week. 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
1: I've never heard of the ick, okay?
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2: 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And he's like, oh yeah, we smoochied. Well, that gave her the ick.
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2: Yeah, because he said it like smoochy, like baby talk, and she was like, ick. 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
1: Oh, that's what it means. 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

Hey, good morning. We're looking pretty good out there for the 70 corridor between Denver and Aurora. Nothing major going on. Same project zone for C-470. This is alternating traffic lanes between Ken Carroll and Columbine. That's been a long-standing project zone. And we're scanning 225 traffic. It is wide open between 25 and 70 both directions. A-OK so far this morning. I'm Michael McGauley with Denver Traffic.

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2: It's been a very active work zone for C-470 in both directions between Ken Carroll and Columbine. So watch out for traffic controls there. That project should be winding down any time now, but we have seen a steady amount of delays trying to get through that work zone. Downtown Denver in the clear, both directions of 25, problem and delay-free. No road work, no other issues we're aware of. So far, so good. I'm Michael Magali with Denver Traffic.
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0: 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Look, I can't help it.
1: Did you get any poopy? You got poopy eye. You got poopy in your eye.
0: I must have.
1: You got pink eye. BJ has pink eye. He's got poopy in his eye.
0: I didn't wash well.
1: Yeah, and by the way, it's highly contagious.
0: Yeah.
1: Oh, that's great.
0: I woke up this morning with it. I went to bed last night knowing it's coming on, though, because it was itching so bad.
1: Yeah, well, you got pink eye. You got poopy in your eye.
0: What is pink eye?
1: Poopy in your eye.
0: Is it poopy in your eye?
1: It's got poopy in your eye.
0: Is it really?
1: Yes.
0: Poopy in your eye.
1: Yes.
0: Pink eye.
1: Yes.
2: Get out of here.
1: Yeah.
0: Poopy in my eye.
1: You got poopy
3: in your eye. You got poop particles all over the place.
1: Yeah, and not only that, it's highly contagious.
0: Is it really?
1: Yes.
0: Come here.
1: No,
0: come
1: don't
0: here.
1: Touch me.
0: Come here. Rub.
1: Nasty.
0: Look here. Look.
1: And we need to disinfect the board and everything after you're done so people don't touch it and get it.
3: Yeah.
0: Let's just give it slack.
1: Okay. Oh. That's yeah.
0: I feel spread
1: like
0: by.
1: I feel like you're going to get it to me just by me looking at you.
0: Spread by poopy eye everywhere.
1: Poopy eye. You got poopy eye.
0: Oh, man. I woke up this morning and it was just crusted together.
1: Yummy.
0: My eye.
1: Yeah.
0: I had to go wash my face and go, oh, man, what the hell's going on here?
1: Yeah, especially when you can't open it. It's terrifying, isn't it?
0: Sucks.
1: Yeah, it's scary, too.
0: Yeah. How was your weekend, Jamie White?
1: Well, bad decisions were made.
0: Oh, boy.
1: Lots.
0: I love it.
1: I love when
0: bad decisions are made.
1: There were some tipsy texts made.
0: Oh, now we're talking. Why can't I have a lifestyle like yours?
1: Tipsy texts? You don't want that.
0: I'm just saying I miss those.
1: You don't, because you wake up Sunday morning and go, what the hell did I write?
0: The old tipsy text.
1: Yeah, tipsy texts are not my friend. And then you just delete it so you don't have to read what you wrote.
0: Yeah, because it's so embarrassing. Right? Even if you're alone and read it, you're just like,
1: I was alone Sunday and read it, and I just deleted it. Well, I didn't even want to see what I wrote.
0: You're just so disappointed in yourself.
1: Right?
0: It's like, why do I do that? And then you tell yourself, I'll never do it again.
1: But I won't. And I won't.
0: Yes, you will.
1: No, I won't. No tipsy texting for me. And so
0: I can't wait to hear.
1: We celebrated Taya and Val's birthday party.
0: Oh, you did?
1: Yeah, there was a big old birthday party. It was really fun.
0: Is that what led to the tipsy text? The birthday party? Kind of, sort of.
1: I don't like it.
0: That's even worse because you get a bunch of friends together and you have your tipsy time.
1: Yeah.
0: And then they leave, and that's when the tipsy texts start to work in.
1: I just don't even want to get
0: into it. I love it.
1: It's bad decisions. So many bad decisions were made on Saturday night. We even carried it on. Like, the party was over and all of us went to another place. Nobody needs to go. We all should have gone home.
0: You know, those are poor decisions.
1: Such a bad idea. Yeah. Like, we get in the Uber, right?
0: No, I hear you.
1: And then all of a sudden, Kylie out of nowhere is like, what? And I won't say the place, but so we're all in the Uber. Everybody's going home. Right? We have stops.
0: That was the game plan. Yes. We're going home.
1: And so then she says to the Uber driver, we want to go to this place. And he goes, well, you have to end this ride and start all over to take us to the other place.
0: Oh, you do?
1: Yeah.
0: They can't just punch it in?
1: No.
0: And then add to it?
1: It's a whole thing. Apparently, you can't change your mind from going home to another bar.
0: Uber won't let you.
1: No, that was, it was just everything. It's all bad. There's nothing good.
0: Bad.
1: Nothing good happened this weekend.
0: Are we going to get into it later on?
1: I'm not sure, really.
0: Okay, let's think about that.
1: Yeah, we will. And then I met this couple yesterday, and I have notes about them. She was saying he had a tiny wiener.
0: Oh, good.
1: I was like, you are so mean to your husband.
0: Do we have his name and address?
1: We have all
0: give
1: of
0: out
1: it.
0: On the air?
1: We sure do.
3: Wow.
0: Phone number?
1: I just feel bad for him because she's just brutal to him.
0: Maybe we can get people to give him a tiny wiener text this morning.
1: I watched this woman go from the nicest woman on the planet, and she started drinking, right? And she became evil to him. I mean,
0: kidding.
1: Oh, wow. My God.
0: Really?
1: She just hated her husband, and she just started going off on him.
0: That truth serum.
1: Oh, God, I guess.
0: A couple of cocktails.
1: I even told her, I said, why are you so mean to him? He's so nice.
0: Tiny wiener man?
1: Yes.
0: I mean, life's bad enough, Tidy Wiener Man.
1: Right?
0: You don't need that.
1: But why is your wife sitting there? She doesn't even know me, and she's telling me you have a tidy wiener. There's so much.
0: Oh, yeah, man. What a weekend. I wish I'd gone home with you this weekend.
1: I don't think so.
0: Mine was boring.
1: No, I don't. What'd you do this weekend?
0: I just did yard work and crap like that. Yeah. It was just nothing really. Hey, speaking of birthday parties.
1: Wait, what did Carson do?
3: I was in a golf tournament on Saturday.
1: You don't even golf.
3: I know. I got dead last, too.
0: Why were you in a tournament?
3: So we played in it last year. It's this, it's Breeze Boss's, like, the whole cul-de-sac does a Huns and Honeys tournament. They've done it for like 10 years. And we did it last year, and we did it again this year.
1: What's a Huns and Honeys?
3: That's what the tournament's
1: what
3: called.
1: What if you're, like, single like me? You don't have a honey. You're only a hun.
3: Then you're out. You're not invited.
1: That is so rude to us single people, isn't it?
0: Yes.
1: Like, if you're part of the cul-de-sac and you don't have a significant other, they're just like, sorry, loser.
0: Discrimination.
1: Yeah, no kidding. Yeah. You can't golf.
0: Why didn't you bring this up on Friday?
3: I mean, there's nothing to bring up. I knew it was going to be terrible.
0: Nothing to bring up. We can wreck the hell out of you. What are you talking about?
1: Somebody just texted this. Sorry, jumping all around. BJ, pink eye is so contagious, the doctor's office don't even let you come in for it. They just write a script for it.
0: Well, should I go home,
3: BJ?
1: Yes, you should.
0: Should I go home?
1: Yes, and we should disinfect.
0: Oh, man, let's go home. I'm all for it now.
1: Wow, that's bad. All right, so anyway, you did Huns and Honey. Yep. You did what, laundry or something?
0: I did laundry and housework
3: and got pink
0: kept
3: eye.
0: The kid for a few hours.
1: And got pink eye. Yeah, got some poop in my eye.
0: Yeah. Look at me. What a life.
1: Oh,
0: what a damn life. Speaking of birthdays,
1: yeah, sure.
0: Did you see Governor Polis's outfit on Saturday?
1: I did not.
0: You got to look at this.
1: No. No, what did he wear?
0: It looked like a cowgirl outfit.
1: Oh,
3: what?
1: Okay.
0: That's what it looked like to me.
1: All right.
0: I'm sure
1: it was like yellow, blue, and red, right?
0: I don't know if it had yellow in it. It had blue and red in it.
1: Yeah.
0: But it had the little tassels on it.
1: Oh.
0: And everything that... Yeah, everything a cowgirl would wear.
3: Oh, man.
1: He looks like a Confederate cowboy.
3: He does.
1: Yeah, he looks like he's dressed like a Confederate.
0: That was his costume. Oh. A cowboy hat.
3: Oh, look at those sneakers, though. Sneakers are on point.
1: Where does somebody get that outfit?
0: I don't know.
1: You guys, I'm looking at it. He has fringe on his lapels, right? And it's a blue suit that looks like a Confederate. Like, you know, he's playing, like, war games, you know?
0: Yeah.
1: Like,
0: is that in the closet and you just find it or what?
1: Oh, he's not in the closet.
0: No. Is that costume?
1: Oh, sorry.
0: Is that in the closet?
1: Sorry.
0: You go look for it. You say, oh, here it is.
1: Yeah.
0: I haven't worn this one in 20 years.
1: Wow.
0: Let's see if we can slide into this.
1: This is crazy. Yeah, that is an outfit.
0: Like, what are you doing, dude?
1: I'm glad I got
0: what
1: to see that
0: doing?
1: On a Monday morning.
0: Yeah. That should cheer
1: Made
0: you up
1: day.
0: From your tipsy
1: yeah.
0: tax.
1: Yeah, right?
0: Right?
1: Fantastic.
0: Quick break. BJ, it was hot this weekend.
1: It was really hot. Yeah.
0: Today's going to be a steamer, too.
1: Okay, but I don't get it. All right, what? So listen. So that big tall guy on Saturday morning, I almost recorded him. On Saturday morning on the news, he said, it's going to be dry all week. It's going to be, you know, we got a heat alert, all this stuff, all week. Well, I wake up and Alexa tells me I'm going to have thunderstorms.
0: There is a slight chance.
1: I don't even get
0: but,
1: it. And by the way, that lightning on Friday?
0: Yes.
1: Holy crap.
0: That was intense.
1: I was not a fan.
0: Yeah, that was pretty wild.
1: Not a fan.
0: All right, we got hot again today. Then it's going to cool off for tomorrow a little bit, okay?
1: Yeah,
0: so we got to get through today. All right, BJ, Jamie Morning Show here on this Monday morning. We will be right back. Hang on.
2: Come on. Put your ex to good use.
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0: August 3rd. We are only a couple of weeks away from school starting.
1: I know. That's crazy.
0: Ooh, man, so yesterday, did you ever have that day with Ralphie where you tried on everything in his closet right before school?
1: Yes, we did. There's a picture. I actually have a picture of him where the shirt is like a half shirt.
0: So that's what we did yesterday. Well, not we. I don't have a mouse in my pocket. It was my wife and Frog. They're trying on everything in the closet, and he hates it.
1: They all hate it. Every child hates it.
0: Jamie, it was the loudest, the most, I don't know. He was so annoyed by it. Well, dude.
1: Because we're forcing them to try on all these clothes. I mean, it's pants after pants after pants after shirt. I mean, of course, it's not fun.
0: And of course, I'm sitting there and everything that's too tight, I'm going cha-ching, cha-ching, cha-ching.
1: Oh, because you're
0: going
1: to sell it?
0: It's going to cost.
1: Oh,
0: it's going to cost to replace it. Yeah.
1: I know. And I mean, my kid was into it for like 2 minutes because it was funny how everything was a half shirt. And then after that, it was not fun for him at all. I mean, I think we got through half the closet.
0: Oh, it was a fight.
1: Yeah, just half of it.
0: Yeah.
1: Yeah.
0: Yeah. Then you just take a guess after that, right?
1: Then you just kind of hold it up to them. Hold it up to their little bodies.
0: Hard to believe. Summer's almost over for the kiddos, man.
1: I'm telling you, you're not going to like this year at all.
0: Why is that?
1: Because this is when it gets hard for him.
0: That's what everybody says.
1: It is. It sucks. I mean, it's because they're not treated like little kids anymore. You can't baby talk them.

0: anymore. There's no baby talk.
1: Going
0: right?
1: to third grade,
0: yeah,
1: by the way.
0: Yeah, and so teachers talk to them like they're little adults, and their expectations are really high for them.
1: Yeah.
0: And it all changes.
1: Yeah, and I think the teachers over at the school he goes to doesn't think he's going to make it.
0: Why would you say that?
1: Well, just because they keep insinuating that, hey, you really need to get him to buckle down, man.
0: Oh.
1: Because, I mean, it's not going to be the same. His last 2 years, you know, it's not going to be that way in the third year. And they keep reiterating that. So I think what they're saying is that we're right on the cusp.
0: Oh.
1: And that there's a chance he's not going to make the cut in the third grade.
0: Whatever the cut is.
1: Yeah, I don't know what that is.
0: Yeah, right. Yeah, you know, it gets tough this year. I'm just warning you, it's not very fun. And then they get those weird teeth. Their teeth are all weird, and they're just like the ugliest little kids you've ever seen in your life.
1: We've got braces already.
0: Oh, okay. All right. Then that's good.
1: Yeah. Yeah, but there's plenty of other kids, though, with bad teeth.
0: Oh, my God. They all come in, and they're all going this way and that way and everything. Oh, my God.
1: And if you're a teacher, you're probably dreading it.
0: Yeah.
1: Yeah.
0: Yeah.
1: You're thinking, man, that went by fast. Really?
0: Yeah.
1: Really? We got to go back to school next week or 2 weeks, 3 weeks, whatever it is.
0: Now, do you guys do where you get all the school supplies delivered to the school and that's on their desk, or do you guys go shopping for them? You don't know, do you?
1: No.
0: No.
1: I don't know.
0: I'll
1: take a guess.
0: Well, because I was so bummed the year that they started doing it when my son was in school.
1: Yeah.
0: And it was a new thing where you can order them and then they just arrive on their desks. They're complete packages and you go through the school system.
1: Yeah, I don't know.
0: I mean, we're public school, but you're private. And I was so bummed because that was part of the fun is going to get all the school supplies.
1: Right.
0: And then they already have them all packaged up on their desk.
1: Yeah.
2: And that way you don't get to pick. Like,
0: exactly.
2: They don't get to pick the certain folders
0: all
2: that
0: the
2: they
0: stuff.
2: Want. Or anything.
0: Yeah, the trapper keeper, man.
1: Yeah. I don't know what we do.
0: Oh.
1: I have no idea.
0: Oh, well.
1: I have no idea. I know one thing. I know with a private school, it's a little bit easier buying just the uniforms and stuff.
0: Yeah,
1: because you don't have to worry about going to the store and picking out what
0: true.
1: He really wants.
0: Yeah, that's
1: in
0: true.
1: Order to impress his friends or whatever. It's uniform, so
0: yeah. It
1: is what it
0: it's
1: is.
0: It's all fun until you can't find part of the uniform in the morning.
1: Yeah.
0: Yeah.
1: Well, the worst part's that stupid tie.
0: Oh, they have to wear a tie?
1: They have to wear a tie for mass.
0: Oh, my God.
1: On a Thursday? They have to wear a tie, yeah.
0: You can never find those.
1: With the red sweater.
0: Oh, that's neat.
1: The tie and the red sweater.
0: Yeah.
1: Yeah, he and I look good with that tie and red sweater at Jimmy John's every afternoon.
0: But you have to wear one, too?
1: No, he's got
0: one. I was like, what?
1: No. No, it's just, I can't believe school's almost here.
0: Crazy.
1: Summer's over.
0: Well, it's not over. It's not over. I haven't even started yet.
1: It is for the kiddos.
0: I've not done summer yet.
1: Maybe
0: so
1: not you.
0: Not
1: Maybe
0: yet.
1: Not you.
0: My God. Somebody said that their Alexa told them there was a 55% chance of rain today. Mm. I'm telling you, Alexa, when I woke up, basically told me it's raining today. And that big tall guy on Saturday said it wasn't going to.
1: Yeah,
0: so
1: know.
0: Sick of this weather here. Nobody knows what's going on.
1: I saw a slight chance, like 10%.
0: Well, the big tall guy said nothing. And Alexa overrode him.
1: Mm.
0: So I don't know what's going to happen.
1: I think everybody on the planet saw Spider-Man over the weekend.
0: I did not.
1: I didn't see it either.
2: Neither did I.
1: But, I mean, I ran into people left and right that are on their way to movies to see Spider-Man.
0: Who did you run into left and right?
1: I ran into my brother-in-law.
0: Yeah.
1: And he was on his way. I also ran into a nephew.
0: Like you didn't go anywhere this weekend.
1: Oh, I was out. JB, I'm a mover and a shaker.
0: Really?
1: Yeah. My neighbor
0: oh,
1: was
0: your
1: neighbor? On his
0: okay.
1: way.
0: Wow,
1: well,
0: there is left
1: he
0: and right
1: on
0: people.
1: His way. We had a big emergency situation over the weekend.
0: What happened?
1: You want me to tell you about it?
0: Yeah, well, yeah.
1: You know the guy that lives across the street from me? He's like 91 years old, used to work with the FBI. And
0: didn't he fall down once? Or a snow shovel. Something happened with him before.
1: No, I go over and shovel his driveway for
0: him. Yeah, I gotcha.
1: Because he's up there. And so I help him out.
0: That's nice.
1: And so I'll run over
0: and
1: there and do that during the winter a couple, three times, you know, whatever. Wouldn't need it. And so he put his, he's got a dog the size of a rat. I mean, it's small, okay?
0: Yeah.
1: He put it in the backyard, went to get it, and it was gone.
0: Oh,
1: gone.
0: Sad.
1: He's 91 years old. He's had the dog for 10 years. He thought a coyote got it. that got into the yard and whatever. So we all went looking for his dog.
0: Oh, that's very on sweet. Saturday morning. You guys morning. Are nice.
1: We got on bicycles and off we go.
0: You went on a bicycle?
1: No, I drove the car.
0: Okay.
1: Everybody else was on a bike, but yeah, okay. I didn't get the mongoose out. Like, tires are flat. Yeah, you know, it's been a while.
0: Right.
1: So. You so

0: on his door, a neighbor carrying his dog.
1: Oh, look at the happy ending.
0: This guy broke
1: down
0: in tears.
1: So happy.
0: I mean, he was so happy to get that dog back.
1: Well, that's a beautiful story, BJ. Now, can I go pee?
0: I'll go with you.
1: Because I really got to go pee.
0: I got a lot more to talk about.
1: Well, I really.
0: I got a lot more to say.
1: Go. All right,
0: nobody won the Powerball over the week.
1: I'm just going to go pee.
0: Tabloid trash. We'll get to that next. Hang on.
1: Bye-bye.
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3: 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That project should be winding down any time now, but we have seen a steady amount of delays trying to get through that work zone. 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I'm Michael McGauley with Denver Traffic.
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4: First of all, we want to apologize to everybody because, yes, that weather was absolutely incorrect. It's not going to be a high of 75 today. I don't even know where we got that.
5: I think we got it from April.

0: April being the month of April.
1: Yeah, because that was like the last time. It was 75 degrees, right?
0: Yeah.
1: Yeah, so apologize for that. I don't know even where that came from. It happens a lot here. Happens a whole lot. Maybe we can fix that someday. All right, anyway, let's talk about what you were talking about, which is Spider-Man, brand new day.
0: Huge.
1: It achieved the second highest global and domestic opening weekend in box office history, earning $927 million worldwide and $355 million in North America. That is some crazy money.
0: That is crazy numbers. Yep. $355 million.
1: Second biggest debut ever.
0: Right behind the Avengers.
1: Yep. Right. So that is...
0: Number one was 357. They missed it by 2 million.
1: Oh, wow. Nabbit.
0: Yeah.
1: That is crazy. Yeah. And, well, I guess Avengers was 1.2 billion globally, like when they came out. And they were 927. Yeah. So that was a little behind. But, yeah, but second biggest debut ever, Spider-Man. Anyway, and they're all on that press junket and everything. I saw them out and about doing different interviews, even though it's out already. But I don't know.
0: They say it's the best movie ever.
1: Really?
0: Mm-hmm.
1: Ever?
0: Ever.
1: Whoa.
0: Yeah, they say it's one of the best movies ever made.
1: Ever. You brought up something the other day, which is kind of funny, and that is you talked about Travis Kelce.
0: Yeah.
1: Well, you are not alone in the dad bod world.
0: Told you.
1: The 36-year-old recently got married, and fans are going crazy about his dad bod. fan comments from social media include these. Quote, it looks like Taylor Swift is feeding her new husband quite well.
0: Yeah, she's got her apron on, that peach cobbler.
1: Travis Kelce is rocking the dad bod in the first few days of Kansas City training camp. let's see here. Somebody else wrote, dad bod, immediately after getting married. Who would have thunk? Kelce is one of us. So,
0: yeah,
1: he's a pudgy man.
2: He is.
1: He's definitely, he has like a beer belly going on, right? It does look
2: he's
1: like
2: just he's, waddling down the field.
1: Yeah,
0: I think it might be a beer belly.
1: Yeah, because everybody else is all svelte.
0: Yeah.
1: But he's like all chubby man. All right, speaking of football, the NFL Network interview, Pittsburgh Steelers quarterback Aaron Rodgers. I'm so happy he's back with his family.
0: Yeah.
1: That's so nice.
0: Yeah, he made amends, didn't he?
1: Yeah, it's been nearly a decade since he's talked to his family. Here is that audio.
3: There's been a narrative that's gone on for too long that I wanted to kind of shut down. And it's been really beautiful to reconnect with them, all of them. And I got to spend a long weekend recently. Those pictures are from in Nashville with my parents, my brother and his sweet wife, and their incredible two kids. So I got to be an uncle. That part of my life is a really beautiful addition. And I got to give my wife a lot of credit for, not that she was pushing me because she never was, but just the way that she loves and supports me. Having her by my side during this process has been really special. And I miss those relationships. I'm thankful that that's come all the way back around.
0: Man, listen to Aaron.
1: I know, he sounds like a grown-up.
0: He does.
1: Yeah.
0: He's serious too, isn't he? He's a happy man right now.
1: That wife of his is good for him.
0: It sure appears that way.
1: Yeah, right? Elon Musk, as you know, is he's changing the world, you guys. This is crazy. He's making it where blind people can see again. Here it is. Number two.
4: In the next 6 to 12 months, we'll be doing our first implants for vision. Even if somebody's completely blind, we can write directly to the visual cortex. But long term, you would have very high resolution and be able to see in multispectral wavelengths. You could see in infrared, ultraviolet, radar, like a superpower situation.
0: Yeah, he hires some pretty smart people, doesn't he?
1: Yeah, he does.
0: Man, oh man.
1: And not only is he going to give people their sight back, but he's giving them like superhero sight back, which is crazy. Because they can see in infrared. I don't like that.
0: Can they see through walls?
1: Yeah, basically.
0: I ordered those glasses once.
1: Yeah.
0: Out of the back of a magazine.
1: Infrared, ultraviolet, even radar? What? I mean, so this is crazy.
0: I want radar. I want super hero type of vision.
1: Isn't that crazy? So you go from being completely blind to like psychotic superhero sight.
0: Yeah.
1: That is bizarre.
0: Man.
1: Alex Earl, you guys know her, Alex Earl. She's the one that got in a fight with the other Alex. It's all been a thing. She also was linked to Tom Brady. She's a hot chick. She's an influencer. And I guess now she's getting her own reality show, which is crazy. It's called Earl Meets World, which is a clever name. Here is, I believe, is this the trailer?
2: Yeah.
1: It sure is. Number three.
5: Get ready with me while I tell you what I've been up to. Filming season one of Earl Meets World was insane. My life has a way of making things chaotic.
6: You can't imagine your entire personal life out there.
5: I'm just having fun. And that's before you add my family to the mix.
7: You're just doing that to piss me off.
5: Yeah.
7: You don't need to cancel.
8: Did you see the Dumois post?
9: I'm done with this whole show.
5: I'll just let you watch for yourself.
1: It's going to be on Netflix September 4th. So crazy. An influencer with her own show. I probably would watch it. I'm not going to lie. I'm not too proud. I'll watch Alex Earl. Why not? Who cares? And did you guys see this? Finally, for you. Ariana Grande, she's going to stay on tour. She's going to end her tour, I believe, in September. But she had another thing arranged. Like, I think she was going to go on, like, she was going to do some theater and stuff. She's pulled out of all of that because she's saying that she doesn't like how everybody's critiquing her appearance and it's making her uncomfortable. And then little girls now are saying that they want to be as thin as she is. So she thinks that's really bad. I forgot who the celebrity was, but some celebrity came out and said, we are watching her die in front of our eyes.
0: So she's just going to disappear?
1: Yep, that's what she said.
0: Lay low.
1: Yeah, because she doesn't like everybody. And I get it. I mean, everybody is tearing her apart.
0: Well, she is very skinny.
1: Well, when who was the celebrity? There was a celebrity that just came out and said, you guys, we all have to help her. She's dying right in front of our eyes.
0: I wonder what it is, too. Is she taking something? Is she,
1: always been petite, you know?
0: But not like she is today.
1: No, she's very thin. I
0: mean, it's
1: that.
0: Like a skeleton.
1: She does. And it was ever since, like, Wicked, right? I don't know what happened. Maybe
0: she started touring with that other lady from Wicked.
1: Yeah.
0: They were kind of creepy together.
1: They were creepy together.
0: Yeah, they were. Not mother and daughter, but it was weird.
1: It was, and they were like petting each other.
0: It's like they had ownership of each
1: other. Yeah, it was very odd. Yeah. It was very odd. Anyway, all right, I'm done. There you go. Tablet trash.
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12: Good morning. We have a wreck in Commerce City. Eastbound 270. Before you get to Vasquez, the right lane is blocked. It's been there a minute, so eastbound 270 is backed up through the merge with 25 and 36. West 270 is fairly typical this morning from about 70 on over to the Vasquez exit. 70 out of Aurora, not too bad. Maybe a little bit sluggish here from Tower over to 225, but past that, a good trip crossing 25 and into Arvada. And 25 southbound, just a little bit slow here from that 36-270 connector on over to Colfax. I'm Claire Beverly with Denver Traffic.

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2: These tickets sell quickly. Garth Brooks went on sale on Friday, sold out. I mean, the only thing that sells faster is a BJ and Jamie bar bingo.
3: Well, you're right.
2: That's the only thing. The only thing, Jamie White.
3: Oh, my God.
2: So he added two more shows. Right? You see that?
3: I didn't know.
2: Yeah,
3: no, he added two more shows. I said right, and then I didn't know.
2: Four shows.
3: Wow.
2: Yeah.
3: Fourth, fifth, sixth. Oh, here's what it says. It says on the fourth, Friday at Ball Arena. Saturday, obviously, on the fifth at Ball Arena. And then on the sixth at 2 p.m. at Ball Arena. And on the sixth at 7:30.
2: He's going to do a matinee.
3: On the, I know. On Sunday, he's doing two shows on the same day.
2: Yeah.
3: That's crazy.
2: Is that wild?
3: Yeah. What's going on with Garth? That's really crazy.
2: He needs the buddy.
3: He's doing a matinee. Yeah, you're right.
2: Maybe he needs the body.
3: Maybe.
2: Trisha's out spending all that money, man.
3: I've never heard of somebody doing a show twice in one day.
2: Not somebody of his caliber.
3: Yeah,
2: okay,
3: never.
2: That's like a Disney on Ice thing.
3: Yeah, exactly.
2: You know, you do a matinee, then you do a night show.
3: I've never heard of a band doing two. I don't know.
2: That's wild.
3: I mean, you know, you hear it in Vegas, right? There's two shows or whatever, but not. Oh, no.
2: I guess tickets went so quick. So many people in the portal that he decided, hey, let's add a couple more shows to it.
3: Our boss used to do different things with him, and he told us how he's the nicest guy on the planet and does all these really nice things for people.
2: Yeah.
3: You know, just brings them out of the his whole story was great. So Garth's a nice guy is what we learned.
2: Yeah, we learned that he is, but for some reason there's a lot of people that don't like him too, and I don't know what that is. I know he's very outspoken.
3: I never
2: about
3: heard
2: certain things.
3: I didn't know people didn't like him.
2: Yeah, there's a few people out there.
3: I never heard
2: it. Yeah.
3: Anyway.
2: Well, we all have haters. You know how it works, Jamie.
3: Well, I mean, I remember when he became Chris whatever. That was a weird era. Remember he tried to be like a rock guy and Chris, what was his name? It was something weird and he got all, he did all his hair dark and it was like all jaggedy. What was his name?
2: Chris Gaines.
3: Yeah, so dumb.
2: Chris Gaines.
3: And nobody liked him when he tried that.
2: The alter ego, remember?
3: Yeah, and he had like white, white paint on his face.
4: He had like an emo look.
3: Yeah, dark.
2: Really?
3: Yeah, painted his fingernails black.
2: Really weird for a country act,
3: it's
2: too.
3: It's so weird.
2: You know?
3: Yeah, it was really crazy.
2: All right,
3: yeah.
2: Well, he sells out the other tickets. Did they already go on sale?
4: Yeah.
2: Or when do they go on sale?
4: Yeah, no,
2: is this sold out too?
4: Everything's on sale. And the StubHub, man, people are jacking the prices up.
3: Are they really? What do you see?
4: Like $300 for up top. Oof. $200 up top. Remember, they were $155 and change. Yeah, people are jacking these prices up.
3: My friend is trying to get, what's the bananas? Remember the bananas?
4: Savannah Bananas.
3: Savannah Bananas. She's trying to get tickets. I guess they're like next weekend. Savannah Bananas are back in town. And same thing. They have jacked those prices up because Savannah Bananas charge one price like Garth does, right? And they just put it on there. I think they're $55 a ticket and that's their price. And then everybody bought them up again. And then now she's looking at like $400.
2: We had this question last week. We said Garth Brooks is going to set them at $155, $156. Whatever it was, and how do you stop it? How do you stop somebody from going in there and buying four tickets and then reselling them for $500-$600 each? Can you stop it? And we didn't have an answer to it last week. Well, it appears you can't.
3: Right. Yeah.
2: But people can buy them and they resell.
3: And that's the thing on the Savannah Bananas website. It says like, look, we only sell them for $55. And if you're buying them, that's a third party. We don't go to that price. That's not us. So don't be mad at us. We only sell them for $55. And literally, she has three kids. Do you know how expensive that will be to take the kids there? She wants to do a big hurrah, you know, before they go back to school.
2: Yeah.
3: And the Savannah Bananas, by the way, I saw them last year. Hilarious. They're great. I would totally recommend it. But not for $250 a ticket when you have three kids.
2: Are they doing one game or a doubleheader, two games?
3: I have no idea.
2: I don't remember exactly. I thought it was two, but maybe just one. Yeah, I know a couple of people that have tickets to it, too.
3: You should take your son. It's really fun.
2: He's going.
3: Is he good?
2: Yeah. I'm not going. He's going with the aunt and uncle.
3: That's awesome.
2: Yeah. So they're going to the event this coming weekend.
3: I think it's this week. I don't know when it is.
2: Yeah, I think it is.
3: I have no idea.
2: All right. Did you hear the worst national anthem ever? Did you see that video?
3: No.
2: There is a professional league starting for women's baseball.
3: Okay.
2: Women's Baseball Professional League. They put this group of singers.
3: Is it softball instead of baseball?
2: Baseball.
3: Oh, they're doing baseball.
2: I think they're doing baseball.
3: Okay.
2: Yeah, from what I understand.
3: Because we always got the big ball, remember?
2: Softball's been out there for quite a while.
3: We got the big ball. They always gave us a big ball. The boys got the little ball. We got the big ball.
2: Well, you now have the little ball.
3: Well, thank God.
2: Because I think a brand new league has started, and that's what this national anthem is from, if I'm not mistaken. So anyway, they have this group of ladies, four ladies, to step up to the microphone to do the national anthem, and it's being called the worst national anthem ever recorded.
0: Oh, say can you see
3: what?
0: Early light, what so proudly we hailed.
2: I won't play it all.
3: Oh, no, you got it.
0: Whose stripes and bright.
2: Jamie, you and I could do it better,
3: what is
2: and
3: that?
2: I can't even say.
3: What? No, she's making that. What is that called?
2: It's like yodeling, right?
3: Wow.
0: The perilous fight.
2: This is real.
0: The ramparts we watched were so gallantly streaming.
2: Now let's hit it.
0: And the rocket's red glare.
3: Oh, jeez.
0: The bombs bursting in air gave proof through the night that
2: oh, man.
0: Our flag
3: was this is bad.
2: Still there, worst ever.
0: Oh, say does the star-spangled
2: big finish, lady, big finish. Ladies,
3: what in the what did I just hear? That was fantastic.
2: BJ Jamie Morning Show. It's going to be another hot one today. Near 100. In fact, 100 is in the forecast.

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1: Yeah, BJ's got pink eye. He's got a poopy eye. Poopy eye.
0: Swollen up this morning and it itches like crazy.
1: Yeah, that is. Well, man. Stop touching it. Because then you get it on your finger and you're going to put it to your other eye.
0: Oh, man. Yeah. You're right. It's hard not to, though.
1: No, I agree.
0: When you have something like this.
1: But poopy eye.
0: So you had the double-decker birthday party over the weekend. How did that go? Was it a big smashing success?
1: Of course it was. It's super fun. But a couple
0: throw good parties, I bet.
1: A couple bad things happened.
0: I spoke too early.
1: A couple bad things happened.
0: Bad?
1: Well, first of all, I have really honest friends. Okay, they're very honest, and I appreciate that. But we took a picture, and I was like, dude, you guys, I have such dark circles under my eyes. Like, I look like hell because I didn't feel well still on Saturday, right?
0: Yeah.
1: And my girlfriend goes, well, yeah, but you've been sick all week. I was like, that's not what you're supposed to say.
0: Sounds like something I'd say, right?
1: Right.
0: You walked in on Friday, and I said, man, you look terrible.
1: Yeah, you did say that.
0: And you look awful.
1: The other girlfriend, she chimed in, and she goes, well, think about it. You haven't had any nutrients in a week. And I'm like, you guys are all just awful people. You're just telling me I look like hell, which I did. So now you know you look like hell, right? Because you told me on Friday, my friends told me on Saturday, I look sick. Okay, fine. I'll take it in. But then somebody that I used to know came in. Oh, no.
0: Oh, no.
1: And when you look like you're dying, right?
0: Yeah.
1: Stop putting your fingers in your mouth.
0: Oh, sorry.
1: You just put them in your eye.
0: Sorry.
1: That is bad.
0: It's just bad habits.
1: Oh, my God. Bad habits. I just told you, stop.
0: Will you quit being my mother?
1: Well, no, because I'm trying to save your life. God.
0: Who walked in?
1: Somebody I used to. Chewy.
0: Chewy showed up.
1: Chewy showed up, yeah.
0: Was Chewy invited or he knows the party?
1: He knows the one person, so he showed up.
0: Jamie had a couple of girlfriends, had birthdays, and so they were combining the birthday party.
1: Yeah, so he knows the husband of one of them, so
0: he
1: was invited.
0: Was it uncomfortable?
1: Yeah, of course it was.
0: So wait a minute.
1: And knowing that my friends say I look like hell.
0: Wait a minute, though. What? If you're hosting the party, don't you have a say-so over who shows up?
1: Not when it's the wifey. No.
0: When it's their birthday, you mean?
1: Right, and it was at their venue.
0: Oh, man.
1: Yeah, so they have...
0: Oh, I thought it was at your house.
1: Nope.
0: Oh, okay. No. That changes everything.
1: Yeah. At their venue.
0: All right, so. I had it confused.
1: Yeah, so anyway, so Chewy shows up, so that's always freaking awkward. And then he gets he gets the booth that is facing me. And I'm just like, oh,
0: that's intentional.
1: God.
0: Right.
1: I don't know.
0: Yeah, it is.
1: Looking at me.
0: Yeah.
1: And now in my paranoia, in my ears, my girlfriends are like, you look like you have had no nutrients. Oh my God, your circles under your eye. You look like hell. So that's in my right ear, right? And then I got this guy looking at me.
0: So you're thinking in your head, that he's thinking, man, thank God I dropped that hag.
1: Yes. I look like roadkill. I look like absolute.
0: Thank God I put her to the curb.
1: Look at that. He's thinking
0: that. Man, she's gone downhill fast.
1: Because if your friends are telling you the truth like that, then you know you look like hell, right?
0: That's what I'd be thinking.
1: I mean, literally, right? They literally told me like, oof.
0: Right, So now you're all paranoid.
1: And I almost didn't go because I didn't feel good, right? Saturday. Yeah.
0: You were sick all week.
1: I know. I'm hosting it, right? It's like I'm putting it together. So then he came over. He said something stupid. I don't know. He's like, oh, did you get these birthday cakes? And I was like, why are you talking to me? I said that.
0: Well, I thought he was going to say, hey, why the raccoon eyes?
1: Okay, no. He tried to be nice to me, and I was a dick.
0: Oh, yeah, you were a dictator.
1: Yes, I was a dictator.
0: You dictated the conversation.
1: I mean, here's this guy. He's trying to just be nice. And he's like, did you get these birthday cakes? Because they were both themed birthday cakes.
0: Yeah.
1: You know, one for Taya and one for Val, right? And
0: what were the themes? I'm just curious.
1: One was, one was queen, like Taya, you know, like.
0: Queen?
1: Like she's high heels, lipstick, like, okay. You know, like it's all showgirly.
0: Yeah,
1: that was one.
0: Yeah,
1: and then,
0: jazz hands.
1: Yeah, she's like, No, like the candles were like a high heel candle, you know, it was just like. And then Val's was all golf. Do you know at King Supers, you can actually get a little golf cart, like a miniature golf cart to set on a cake? You sure can.
0: No, I didn't know that.
1: Yeah, and it rolls and everything.
0: I know they do themes, but I don't know how extravagant it goes.
1: It's an actual
0: That's pretty
1: little,
0: cool.
1: Yeah. All right, anyway, so he goes, wow, did you get these birthday cakes? And I was like, why are you talking to me? Why did I?
0: That's what you said to him? Why are you talking to me? What was his reply to that? Hey, that's when I would have pulled out the old raccoon eyes.
1: roadkill.
0: Yeah, because I feel sorry for you. You look like you're going to die any moment. That's why I'm talking to you. Could have turned really ugly then.
1: Right? And I just was such, I don't know, I didn't need to do that. But anyway, I was like, why are you talking to me? And he's like, kind of like thrown off, like, what? What did I do? And he's like, no. He goes, that's just who you are. You're always very thoughtful. And he goes, I can tell that you put some thought into it.
0: Oh, he's trying. Yeah, he's trying to correct this.
1: And I go, well, this is awkward.
0: Oh, what a piece of happiness you are. Okay, you got two sentences out for him so far. Yeah. Why are you talking to me?
1: Yeah.
0: Oh, this is awkward. Yeah, and he's nothing but two compliments from him.
1: But
0: this is your rebuttal.
1: And then I felt bad. He left, right? So then he leaves.
0: Oh, he left after that?
1: Yeah, he did. He left.
0: I wonder why. It's not like he felt unwanted, right? After those two comments.
1: I said to my friend who knows him, I go, I feel bad now. And she goes, don't worry about it. He just left because nobody's paying attention to him. She's like, he's an attention seeker. I was like, okay.
0: No, I think he left because of the conversation with you is what I think. I don't think it had anything to do with the attention. I think when you get two sentences thrown at you, why the hell are you talking to me? And what was the
1: hell? I didn't say it was.
0: Why
1: kinder.
0: Are you talking to me?
1: It was kinder. Why are you talking to me?
0: Well, this is awkward. After giving you a compliment on how thoughtful you are,
1: a bigger bitch, right?
0: No, you couldn't. I'll tell you to your face, you were awful.
1: I was awful, and then I felt bad, and then we kept drinking, and then you know the vodka tonic started telling me like you're a bad person and stuff in my head.
0: Yeah.
1: So I freaking texted him, tipsy texted him. Like,
0: all right. So what'd you say to him in the text?
1: I just said it was great to see you.
0: Okay, that's good.
1: Yeah,
0: that's good.
1: It was great to see you. And
0: No, it went further than that.
1: Well, it did, but I'm not going to tell you.
0: Because I can tell you're very embarrassed by it.
1: I'm not going to.
0: When you walked in here this morning, so it was more than that. Can we just get
1: Fine. I said, hey, it was great to see you. My understanding is you left because you're an attention whore and you weren't getting any attention.
0: Oh, jeez. Oh, man. Jamie, see you was a good place to stop, really. You're an attention whore. Poor Julie. I feel bad for
2: you. He probably cried himself to sleep.
1: Or didn't care because he didn't reply. But
0: I ran off the road on the way home.
1: And so I'm like, we're down the street, whatever it is. Like, you know, you weren't getting attention. So
0: what was his reply?
1: He did not reply.
0: So you've not heard from him since
1: nope.
0: then? Man, have you tried again? Just correct that?
1: No, yeah, I don't think you can fix that.
0: Yeah. I don't know.
1: And so I just said...
0: That one's it's no more harsh than why are you talking to me?
1: I just said...
0: I think the why are you talking to me and this is awkward is probably worse than the text
1: than
0: was.
1: The attention whore?
0: Yeah.
1: And I said...
0: That was face to face.
1: So I guess you left because you weren't getting attention. And then I said, I apologize for being rude. It was great seeing you or something like that. I don't know. Have a great life. Oh, I said bye, buddy. That's how I signed it.
0: Ooh.
1: Bye, buddy.
0: Bye, buddy.
1: Oh. Yeah.
0: Did you say the part of I apologize for being rude?
1: No.
0: Oh, you just made that up.
1: I just made that up just now.
2: Oh my
0: God. What in the hell? Oh. Are you okay?
1: No, I just
0: Are
1: made it up
0: because
1: I just realized I was sounding so awful that I threw that in to make it.
0: Bye, bud. Yeah. What was it you said? Bye, buddy. Bye, buddy.
1: Yeah, buddy.
2: That cuts deep right there. Bye, buddy.
1: Why? It was nice. It was bye, buddy.
0: No, bye, buddy's not so bad.
1: I thought it was nice.
0: I think it was everything before that.
2: But you guys had a romantic history.
0: Bye, buddy is not as bad as attention whore. Okay? I don't know where you live, Carson, over in Parker.
1: I think he's just saying that was the final, like,
2: that was the final dagger.
1: The final dig.
0: There's other things before that.
1: Bye, buddy.
0: Why are you talking to me?
1: I think bye, buddy sounds kind.
0: I do, too. Bye, buddy.
2: Not to
0: it's
2: a
0: almost
2: guy
0: like
2: that,
0: you were joking along the
2: not
0: way,
2: to
0: you
2: a
0: know?
2: A guy that you guys had, they had something, no, not at all.
1: So anyway, that was my Saturday.
0: Yeah, I'd say bye, buddy. He's probably not holding against her.
1: Well,
0: attention whore, yeah.
1: I don't think he'll ever hold himself against me again.
0: No, I don't think so. I don't think so. Really blame
1: it. It was a good run.
0: Can't really blame him. What a party. Woo! Yeah. What a part.
1: I don't know, BJ.
0: We'll be right back. BJ and Jamie Morning Show.
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0: Alice 105.9 BJ Jamie Morning Show on a Monday. Gonna be 100 degrees today. Man, Spider-Man knocked it out of the park over the weekend. $355 million domestically.
1: Crazy.
0: Woo, what a movie.
1: Did you
0: what
1: see Zendaya on the red carpet? Man, she's so beautiful, that girl.
0: She's on a roll, man.
1: Yeah, she is.
0: Isn't she in The Odyssey, too?
1: I think she is. I think you are right. Yep, you are right.
0: I think she's in The Odyssey and now Spider-Man.
1: Yep.
0: Two biggest movies in the world right now.
1: And she's married to Tom Holland.
0: Holy cow.
1: By the way, Wendy.
0: Wendy?
1: Yeah.
0: Who's Wendy?
1: That is the name of Travis and Taylor's dog. I just found out.
0: Wendy?
1: Wendy the dog.
0: It's kind of a weird name for a dog.
1: I like human names for dogs.
0: Yeah. I had a dog named Bridget.
1: Oh, yeah.
0: Yeah.
1: Everybody I had a cat named Clifford.
0: Yeah, they thought it was weird. Yeah. Bridget.
1: I had a beagle named Joe. Yeah.
0: Joe's okay. No.
1: What?
0: Yeah, I don't know.
1: Beagle named Joe.
0: Beagle named Joe. Beagle named Joe.
1: Yeah, but anyway, I just found out that Taylor and Travi have a dog, and they named it Wendy. And apparently, Travis has these like green velvet couches or something.
0: Yeah.
1: And they said they were like $80,000 a piece, these couches, right?
0: Yeah.
1: Because you can spend that once you marry a billionaire. And the dog chewed through them.
0: No kidding.
1: Yeah.
0: Do you get mad at that point?
1: I don't know. I don't know.
0: If you've got that kind of money, probably not.
1: Probably not. You're like, we'll just get some new ones. $80,000 for a couch?
0: That's a lot.
1: That is dumb.
0: $80,000. That's a couch.
1: That's dumb money.
0: Yeah, you don't find that at American Furniture Warehouse.
1: You sure don't.
0: That's where I get my couches.
1: Or Ikea.
0: No, you don't.
1: Nope, you sure don't.
0: No, you don't. Hey, these robots. Let's talk about that real quick here, okay? Because you brought this up to be off air on Friday, I think it was.
1: I did, yes.
0: All right, these robots that you can now hire to do your housework for you.
1: In San Francisco, yeah.
0: Is this real?
1: Yes, it is real. Well, first of all, let me tell you a couple things. The Optimus robots that Elon has are going to be about $20,000 to $30,000 each, right? But here's the thing about these. His robots so far haven't really performed, I'm not going to lie.
0: Yeah, they keep stumbling and falling over themselves.
1: Right.
0: And so.
1: But BMW has a robot that they have in their assembly line, and it's not the big arm, you know, because everything's automated with the big arms and all that. They actually have real robots, BMW does.
0: Human-like.
1: Yes, that interact with humans, yeah. And they pick up cups.
0: And that's real.
1: That is real, yes. Yeah, so.
0: Well, I'm watching a couple of videos over the weekend, and I think they're fake. I really do. It's a humanoid. It's one of those, what's it called, Optimus? The Elon one?
1: Is it Optimus, though? I don't know if it is.

0: that this robot could paint 24/7. It never stops. It doesn't need to sleep, right? It could paint, and it could do like $300,000 worth of paint jobs in a week.
1: Right, but if you scrolled to the end of that post, which I saw.
0: The robo thing.
1: It showed the notes, and the notes are, it's not real, and that Optimus actually hasn't been put on production. You know, they're just still, it's still in its testing phase. Because the article said, like, this is what's so great about robots, right? You don't have to pay 401k. You don't have to pay its insurance. It can work during the lights are off. It can work when there's no heat needed.
0: Right.
1: That it's better for payroll because there is no payroll, right?
0: Right.
1: It's a one-time fee of $20,000, but that one's not true. What is true is the cleaning one, and I believe it's from a Chinese company. I think because right now they're kicking Elon's butt.
0: So I could get a robot, a robot. How much are these? The cleaning
1: I'm
0: ones.
1: Not sure.
0: Do you have any idea?
1: No. Right now, you just rent them for an hour.
2: Yeah, and these
0: rent them?
1: Yeah.
0: So if I wanted a robot to, let's say, wash my car.
1: Yeah.
0: Okay. I could buy one or rent one for an hour to come over and detail the car for me.
1: Correct.
0: Man.
1: Yeah.
0: Here's the story.
3: Would you hire a robot to clean for you? San Francisco robotics company is offering a new home cleaning service using humanoid robots. The company says the robots can vacuum, pick things up off the floor, and wipe surfaces. The robots will be available for a rate of $30 per hour. The humanoid robots are currently being tested in San Francisco, but the company says it hopes to expand access to more people
0: soon. Yeah, I need
3: soon.
0: One to pick up dog poop.
1: Yeah, I mean, and it would do it if you train it, right? It's crazy.
0: You got to figure, though, the one that's fake, the painting of the walls and all that, it's coming eventually, right?
1: Yeah, I mean...
0: Somewhere down the road.
1: Somewhere it will. The problem is our hands have 27 degrees of movement or something like that. And a robot doesn't have that. So they're still really clumsy, you know?
0: I've seen them fall over each other.
1: Yeah.
0: Trying to dance and tumble over.
1: So making the lines when you paint is going to be, it's going to be
2: tough. It's going to be tough. Yeah.
1: Right? Because they're really, really clumsy.
0: Well, that's the way I paint anyway.
1: Yeah, me too. True story.
0: It's scary, isn't it?
1: I love it, though.
0: It's wild.
1: I mean, but did you guys see, what's the one that started? Anthropic? Did you see Anthropic also had three or four AIs pop out of their shell, too?
0: No.
1: And go to another website, and they don't know how?
0: I don't get all that.
1: Isn't that crazy?
0: Yeah.
1: Anthropic, they finally admitted it. Nobody knew this, but Anthropic is like, we had some...
0: Yeah, they go rogue, right?
1: They do.
0: Nobody knows what they are up to.
1: It's pretty scary.
0: It is scary, too. All right, we'll get to tabloid trash. It's

0: Come on.
1: Put your ex to good use.
2: Hey, how you doing?
3: 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Alice 105.9. Grab a hold of something. It's going to be a wild ride through Jamie's stream of consciousness.
1: Jamie's tabloid trash on Alice 105.9.
4: It's official. I'm never getting married again, ever. ever.
5: What brought this on?
4: Oh, my God. Well, two things. First of all, I met this couple. They were real nice.
5: Yeah.
4: But then she was talking about how he gets on her nerves. She was just not very nice to him. How her husband gets on her nerves. And she said he talks too much. And one time she put a half of Oxy in his beer so he'd go to sleep.
5: Oh, my God.
4: I was like, what the hell? This feels so ill. I feel like I should call the cops. And then he looks over. He goes, you did what? And she's like, remember that time that you said you were really drowsy and tired? She said, well, you're talking too much and you're on my nerves. So I put a half of Oxy in your beer.
6: He needs to leave.
4: Oh, my God. Does he ever? Yeah. He's the one that she's like, and by the way, he has the smallest wiener. It's like, oh, my God, you're so mean.
6: Why are they together? That sounds miserable.
4: Awful, right? Oh, my God, she was just awful to him. I was like,
5: so
4: I'm never getting married.
5: When did you have lunch with Lisa?
4: Yesterday.
5: You got to admit, that was a good
4: line. That was a good line.
5: That was a good line, right?
4: The other reason why I'm never getting married again, ever, is there's a new survey that came out. And it's a percentage, so I'll let you guys guess. A new survey has given a glimpse into how often married people have relations, okay? In the last 12 months, what do you think the percentage, out of 100, said that they have not had relations at all for a year?
5: 95%.
6: Oh, man.
5: My close? 95%. I'm going to go with that. Okay.
4: No, you're not close. What?
5: 98%?
4: 34% of married people have not had relations in a year. That's high.
6: That is high.
4: Boy, out that's of all really, the married
5: that's,
4: couples?
5: That seems really low to me. Oh, I'm on a roll.
4: Oh my God.
5: I do good with pink eye.
4: 34% of married people have not had relations in a year. And you're married. You sleep with a man. Like, forget it. Between that woman I met that was unhappily married.
5: Yeah. Oh, now, does it say if it's with your wife or not?
4: Are you still on a roll?
5: It's a pink eye.
4: Yeah, it is delirious. Here's some of the notes I took from last night with this. I'm going to call them Wanda and Henry. All right. Okay. Henry has a small penis. Yeah. Let's see here. She told me she was a semi-lesbian.
5: Okay.
4: Don't know what.
5: Semi-lesbian.
4: That she's going to Key West Fantasy Fest. Have you ever heard of that?
5: Yes, I have.
4: Oh, you have?
5: Yeah.
4: The Key West Fantasy Fest?
5: I lived in Florida.
4: What do you do
5: it's
4: there?
5: It's very popular, huh?
4: What do you do?
5: It's kind of like the exotic erotic ball.
4: Oh, okay.
5: Yeah.
4: All right.
5: People walk around pretty much half naked.
4: All right.
5: Probably three quarters naked, actually. It's one of the, I guess one of the... It's like the gay capital of the world.
4: Key West is?
5: Yeah.
4: Oh, I thought Palm Springs was.
5: Mm-mm.
4: Oh,
5: Key West.
4: Okay.
5: Key West.
4: I did not know.
5: Yep.
4: Then it says she put a half of Oxy in his beer so he would quit talking. And then I asked him, I'm like, oh, my God, because he was really mad. He was really mad. And I go, well, how do you feel about all this? And he said, and I quote, I'm just a guy trying to get down the river.
5: Yeah.
4: What does that mean?
6: Well, yeah.
4: I'm just a guy trying to get down the river.
5: Trying to get to the end, man. I get it, bro. What was his name? Henry?
4: Henry.
5: Harry?
4: Henry.
5: Yeah, Harry. I get it.
4: Henry.
6: Wow.
5: Henry.
4: That's not the real names I changed them.
5: I know.
4: To protect them.
5: I got you.
4: But that poor guy.
5: I know.
4: Just verbally.
5: The real names are Lisa and BJ.
4: Verbally abused. It's just bad. All right.

0: Anyway, moving on. Keith Urban, speaking of sadness.
1: He is sad, isn't he?
0: Oh, my God, he's
1: so sad. Do we know who we're talking about here?
0: Yeah,
1: we
0: do.
1: The boy?
0: Yeah, his name is Michael Reinstein. He is an equity businessman. Apparently, Nicole Kidman has begun a romance with a private equity businessman. His name is Michael Reinstein, following the end of her marriage with Keith Urban. And I guess she was seen, like, kissing on him. And they were holding hands, and they say that Keith Urban is devastated.
1: Yeah, he's sad.
0: But they divorced. What do you expect her to do?
1: He looks like a guy that would take it hard, though.
0: He does.
1: He does. Yeah. He looks like he would be really, like, crying and stuff.
0: They said that Keith Urban is said to be heartbroken.
1: Yeah.
0: After learning that his former wife, Nicole Kidman, has moved on. Well, what's she supposed to do? Did he not think he was going to... I mean,
1: now,
0: it's Nicole Kidman. She's
1: take all the money stuff out of this.
0: All right.
1: I mean, Keith Urban could do pretty well on his own. He's a good-looking guy.
0: He's a great-looking
1: guy. She's not, to me, she's not great.
0: She has her moments when she's just dropped dead, and then sometimes you're like, ooh, pasty.
1: Yeah, but he could move on up the ladder.
0: Yeah.
1: I think he could.
0: I agree with you. I just don't, but, you know, once you, I think that one time that you do see your ex-husband or ex-wife with another woman, you're like, oh, that one stings a little. You know?
1: Yeah.
0: You know, like when that one guy moved into your house after you and your wife got a divorce and saw his truck there and he's sleeping in your bed.
1: Yeah.
0: And he's like using your refrigerator that you paid for, you know, and he's sleeping in your bed that you paid for.
1: Right. Right. Stings.
0: It does sting, right?
1: It does sting.
0: It stings a little bit.
1: I feel you, Keith Urban.
0: Anyway, hey, you guys, stop letting your kids play Roblox. They say it's just like gambling, and it's highly addictive to children. Parents may think their kid is just building blocky worlds on Roblox, but a new deep dive in The Atlantic suggests that, nope, they're actually learning how to love slot machines. According to experts, games on the platforms are wired with casino-type mechanics that keep kids glued to the screens and primed for gambling-like behavior. Isn't that crazy? Experts say they are variable reward loops that closely resemble those in adult gaming apps, and kids still developing their brains are easily susceptible. Hi, my name is Jamie. I'm stupid. Anyway, to addiction with these games.
1: It's more about perverts.
0: Well, yeah, they had that problem too. Yeah.
1: Yeah. I don't know any of the kids that that are Frog's friends. They get to play Roblox.
0: Yeah. They yanked it from them.
1: Months ago.
0: That's good.
1: Maybe a year ago.
0: But even some of the other games, you got to watch because, man, they're addicted to them. I've seen a kid like literally throw their body on the ground because their mom took away their iPad.
2: Wow.
0: It's so scary. Have you done iPads yet?
2: She gets only like when,
0: so
2: she's,
0: yes.
2: When she's on the potty and then when we travel.
0: iPad on the potty.
2: Yeah.
0: That's a good move.
2: Sometimes it takes a while.
1: Yeah.
0: Well, that's the thing. Now she's going to take forever to go to the bathroom because she wants to be on it.
2: It's part of the thing, yeah. But at the same time, we're like, we want you to go potty. So it's like...
0: Well, yeah. There's a whole thing with it. But if I'm a smart kid, I'm pretending to grunt.
1: Yeah.
0: You know, just
1: staying
0: so I can...
1: There forever.
2: Oh, no.
0: Yeah.
2: She manipulates the system.
0: For sure.
2: For sure
0: she does, right? Hey, I know today is a heat wave and we have a heat advisory and all that. Listen to this. This is going to make you guys feel better since we've had these heat waves. According to researchers, each heat wave could make you biologically 6 months older than you are.
1: 6 months older than you are.
0: Isn't that sad?
1: On any heat wave?
0: Yeah, it says heat wave exposure was consistently associated with higher levels of cholesterol, blood sugar markers, and both which are components of biological age measure and together suggest a pattern of metabolic stress.
1: I will say it's depressing simply because I don't want to go outside.
0: I know.
1: And so you're cooped up.
0: Yep.
1: And it's summer. It's summer, but it's too damn hot.
0: It is so hot. I agree with you.
1: And honestly, we're not feeling what most of the country's feeling. A lot of this country is really, I mean, just baking with all that humidity.
0: Did you see that Washington's like on fire?
1: State?
0: Yeah.
1: No.
0: Oh my God. It's so on fire. Yeah. And then Spain is on fire. France is on fire.
2: Greece.
0: Everything's on fire. Greece?
2: Yeah.
0: Yeah. Crazy. Like 76,000 people had to evacuate. What do you do with 76,000 evacuees? That's mind-blowing, right?
1: Yeah.
0: Yeah, that was in, I believe, Spain. Crazy. We talked about Ariana Grande. She's pulling out of an upcoming London revival of some play or whatever. She was going to work again on this with her Wicked co-star, Jonathan Bailey, but she just pulled out of it and said, look, I'm sick of you guys all calling me too skinny, so after my tour, I'm done.
1: That's what I'm sick of it.
0: I'm just sick of it.
1: Yeah.
0: So.
1: Well, eat a hamburger.
0: Exactly.
1: Okay.
0: She's
1: fix it.
0: So little. I just looked a picture of her. Her waist is like, I could put both of my fingers around her.
1: It looks life threatening.
0: It does look like, I agree with you.
1: Yes.
0: One celebrity said, we're watching Ariana Grande die in front of our faces and nobody's trying to help her. But I think with somebody that has an eating disorder, you know, they have to get professional. Like, it doesn't matter what we say, right?
1: Well, it seems that she's kind of denying it, though.
0: Exactly.
1: You know, if you're denying it, how are you going to get help?
0: I know. So, no, the whole thing. It's really sad. Somebody said it's like when her parents said that they watched, what's that lady? She was a singer. Karen Carpenter died.
1: Yeah.
0: Yeah, because she was really skinny, too. It is weird how skinny she, like her bones in her chest, you know, the clavicle and all that. What is that noise? Oh, that's me. Anyway, her clavicle, they're all just poking out. Ugh. It looks bad. This is sad. You know Shamar Moore, you know. But anyway, I guess he's an actor. I know that part. But a chick showed up at his house and said, I'm here. And she had all her luggage and everything. And he's like, who are you? And she's like, we've been talking on the internet. And you told me to move in with you. She was catfished. Is that so sad? She brought all her crap in a U-Haul.
1: I know a girl that used to just love him.
0: Yeah.
1: I mean, just absolutely love him. Kind of like what my wife is with John Mayer.
0: Oh, yes.
1: She was that way with this guy.
0: The woman knocked on the door of Shamar's house and said, hi, I'm here. He called the cops. Then Shamar felt bad about it because he's like, oh, my God. She was showing him all the text and everything, and it was his face, and she was completely catfished, and she was devastated, and he didn't press charges.
1: Good.
0: But he also didn't let her live there.
1: Yeah, I wouldn't either. I'm with you, buddy.
0: Right?
1: Yeah.
0: Barbie 2. I didn't know that they were getting a reboot. So Barbie 2 supposedly was going to be a thing. But now they're saying, Warner Brothers is saying, not so fast. Apparently, Ryan Gosling, he wants $20 million at least to do it.
1: And he probably deserves it.
0: Well, I mean, Barbie 1 did a great job. I mean, they pulled a lot of money.
1: I'd say he deserves that.
0: So Warner Brothers said thus far, because Barbie movie brought in $1.5 billion. With a B.
1: You would think they'd just give him a percentage and he'd easily get to $20 million and just get it over with.
0: Yeah.
1: Sign him up and go for it.
0: They're saying they're not going to pay him that. And now Margot Robbie, she's like, hey, I want money too. So I don't know.
1: It'll happen.
0: You think?
1: Well, there's too much money at stake here.
0: Did you guys see that Harry Styles fell down?
1: I did. He busted his butt.
0: He did.
1: He was dancing onto the stage.
0: Yeah.
1: And shoom, his feet flew out from under him.
0: Yeah.
1: Boom.
0: But at least he like got cute about it, right? He wasn't embarrassed. He just laid there.
2: He played it off well.
0: Exactly. So good for him. All right, I'm done. There you go. Tablet trash.
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7: Bit of slowing on South 25 from the 76 connector over to Colfax. Getting into the Tech Center, looks like we had a fender bender on southbound 25 just past University. May have a lane block. Traffic definitely bunching up there in the southbound direction. But other than that, the Tech Center drive has been fairly decent so far. 225 starting to get just a little bit sluggish before and after Parker Road. If you're heading to DIA, no delays on Pena or E470. 70 out of Aurora is sluggish westbound from Tower over to Peoria. I'm Claire Beverly with Denver Traffic.
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1: I burst into tears. And I wasn't sure if I was crying because I hadn't been kissed in a really long time or if I had just never been kissed like that before.
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0: is all this smoke coming from?
1: Well, I do know that, I think last night or something, there was a big fire in I-70 in Glenwood Springs, but people are saying, but they got it out, it's contained. But they're saying that the sun is red this morning.
0: From the smoke, I guess,
1: yeah, somebody
0: right?
1: said, I live in Lafayette, you guys got to see this sun, it's bright red. Somebody else said, oh my gosh, the sun is red and golden because of all the smoke.
0: Huh.
1: That's crazy, isn't
0: it? Well, well, well.
1: Yeah. So I guess it was kind of nuts because what day was that? That was Saturday. Saturday, Santa Fe got closed because a train, I think, started a fire along the tracks. It was Santa Fe was closed and it started all along there.
0: I feel like we've had smoke in the air, though, for the past like 4 months.
1: We have because I keep getting the warnings every day. Yeah.
0: I guess the Utah fires are part of it, too, right?
1: Everything's on fire.
0: Yep. All right.
1: The whole West is on fire.
0: It is nice and hazy out there this morning.
1: Lovely.
0: Let's go through this list of podcasters real quick. You and I saw this list last week. Didn't get to it. Where's all this money come from?
1: I don't know. We have a podcast. We don't make any money off of it.
0: Well, you and I are number 158 on the list, the BJ and Jamie podcast. We make $6.83 a month. $6.83.
1: Well, no, they always tell us that we'll like make something on the back end of these podcasts, right? But
0: not a dime.
1: Not a dime.
0: Not a dime from BJ and Jamie.
1: We know a lot of people and pretty much, I mean, you know, so many people catch the show later on a podcast at their convenience.
0: Not a dime. No. No, we're never even told the numbers.
1: No, they didn't tell us.
0: They
1: just
0: don't
1: said,
0: tell
1: don't
0: us anything.
1: If you put it up, we'll give you something on the back end. Nobody's ever told us anything. Yeah, it's like, and it's like the honor system or something.
0: We get nothing. No, nope. Yeah. All right, Joe Rogan makes $82 million a year.
1: That is crazy. Although I do love him. I really like the Joe Rogan.
0: Yeah, $82 million a year.
1: I don't love him $82 million worth.
0: No.
1: Yeah, I mean, he's not that great.
0: I mean, I could understand if he made $5-6 million.
1: But $82 million?
0: There's a guy named Stephen Bartlett. He does that Diary of a CEO. It's very popular.
1: Yeah, very popular. Yeah.
0: Very popular. $45 million.
1: He doesn't even need it.
0: You're right. $45 million. The Ashley Flowers girl, she does Crime Junkie.
1: Yeah.
0: I listen to that every now and then. $42 million for her. Jason Kelce and Travis Kelce. Those two schmucks.
1: Oh, well, we knew they did that deal, though. Remember?
0: $35 million a year.
1: What about the Call Her Daddy girl?
0: $32 million a year. BJ and Jamie, $6.83.
1: That's crazy.
0: I want to throw that in there. $6.83.
1: Do you remember though when they did our contracts and they're like, "Don't worry, we'll be honest about it."
0: Yeah,
1: and we believed them.
0: Right. I just don't know where all this money is made.
1: Advertising,
0: it's
1: obviously.
0: Crazy.
1: Yeah,
0: it's crazy money.
1: Especially that Call Her Daddy podcast. They're saying that that girl is not very nice. I read this whole thing about her that she's all about, lifting women up and all this stuff. But they said behind the scenes, it's not like that at all.
2: And her husband's
1: is
2: very
1: creepy.
2: Toxic. Yeah.
1: Yeah. And I guess he's creepy and like, allegedly.
0: Yeah.
1: There's a whole article about, like, they're throwing him under the bus.
2: Yeah.
0: Well, her making $32 million a year, he'll probably stick around for a while.
1: Well, he should probably stop being creepy.
0: Yeah. her, she's got a bad attitude, and he's creepy.
1: Yeah.
0: What a good combination, right? Yeah.
1: I mean, I see the Kelces because they are a draw, right? They're a huge draw.
0: Yeah.
1: That one I get. But, like, some of the crime ones and stuff, I don't know.
0: Some guy named Mel Robbins. You ever heard of Mel Robbins?
1: I have not.
0: The Mel Robbins podcast is what it's called.
1: He sounds like he's motivational.
2: She's actually a woman.
0: Oh, it is?
1: Oh, yeah. I know her. She used to have a talk show on TV.
2: She's all over the place.
1: She has she always wears black glasses, the thick black glasses. She has blonde hair.
0: Oh, I know who you're talking about.
1: She used to have a talk show. It got canceled.
2: Her and her husband were, at 41, were $800,000 in debt.
1: Really?
2: Because their business failed.
1: Oh. Well, that's a great story then.
2: Yeah.
0: She now makes $35 million a year, though.
1: Well, she got out of debt. Good for her.
0: Man. Will Arnett, Jason Bateman, and Sean Hayes.
1: Yeah, that's a very popular show.
0: Called Smartless?
1: Yep.
0: Never heard it.
1: Yeah, because they're funny.
0: $37
1: million. Yeah, they're...
0: I mean, this list just...
1: And by the way, I don't remember getting millions. 80 cents.
0: 83.
1: I didn't get that. I only got $6.
0: They gave it to me. They said...
2: Yeah. Cut you a check. Huh?
0: $6.83.
1: Wow.
0: Yeah. Okay. They said Jamie's well off. Dear Beach. Take care of the kid. Take care. Charlemagne the God. Charlemagne the God. Does a thing called Breakfast Club or something. I don't know what it is.
1: I think didn't
0: that just get picked up by Netflix or somebody? Apple TV or somebody? Yeah, they do that one live on TV too. $27 million for him.
1: I just think it's weird like that we're on even the iHeart platform. Like, huh?
0: Yeah.
1: You know, it's like...
0: Well, and even if you combine the Odyssey with the iHeart, you would think the podcast is enough that would make more than $6.83.
1: Again, I did not get the 83 cents.
0: I did. Off. Yeah. I bought an ice cream for Frog.
1: Oh, my God.
0: For that 83 cents.
1: You cannot buy... Listen not to me. You can't. Oh, my God, you guys. What? I had a vodka tonic, right? Yeah. At Outback, $14.
0: Yeah. Really?
1: $14?
0: Was it a double?
1: No, it was not a double.
0: Was it a single?
2: And
0: single.
2: It was probably extremely watered down.
1: Well, it was Tito's, and that's why. It was and I hadn't even tipped.
2: That's crazy.
1: I started with iced tea, and then I was like, you know what, just go ahead and give me a vodka, because I was like, I'm going to be good today. And so I started with iced tea, and that, you know, that was like $3 or something. $3. And I was like, you know what, just go ahead and give me a vodka tonic.
0: I saw where somebody posted a drink in Vegas, and it was one of the ritzy places, and it was like $34.
1: That's crazy.
0: For a drink.
1: It's crazy. Yeah. I only had one.

0: That song is 25 seconds too long.
1: That song is kind of over for me, to be honest.
0: Shadow and the kids did leave.
1: That is just
0: it's been confirmed.
1: So sad. Yeah.
0: Jackie has no idea. She's still in intensive care in the hospital. Oh, that's the Eagles, by the way, in case.
1: Sandy and Luna left.
0: Yeah. So everybody else is gone. So when Jackie does get well and go home, it's going to be an empty nest.
1: That wasn't even worth it.
0: Empty nest.
1: That's
0: you get it?
1: Funny,
0: empty
1: huh?
0: nest.
1: I mean, it's just a
0: Carson,
1: saying.
0: Did you get that?
1: Yeah.
0: Empty nest.
1: You don't have to. You don't have to laugh.
0: The kids are gone.
1: You don't have to
0: get
1: say
0: it.
1: That. Okay, everybody does. Move on. My God.
0: It's kind of a sad story, isn't
1: it's
0: it?
1: It's so sad. Sandy and Luna, they're like, they think their mom abandoned them.
0: You know?
1: So, I mean, it's bad all the way around. You think your mom left. She took off with some guy that's all ripped and shredded, right? Some eagle is like, yeah, come over here, bitch.
0: As soon as they get the chance to leave, those kids, all right? Those kids in that nest, all right? As soon as they get the chance to leave, they leave. And guess what? The parents probably will never hear from them again. More than likely. It reminds me of my life and my children.
1: Oh my God, that's so sad.
0: That's what makes this so sad, okay? Because I can relate to this. I can relate to an eagle in his nest, okay?

0: It's funny you say that because I was bitching about my son on Saturday. I get this text, right? It's Saturday evening. Out of nowhere, I get a text that says, "Hey, Mom, do you mind if I buy a suit on your credit card?" And I was like, holy hell, a suit on my credit card. And I look at one of my friends. I go, oh, my God, my kid just texted me. Can I get a suit on my on your credit card? I go, literally, like, come on, buy it yourself, I wanted to say, right? And she goes, oh, my God, Jamie, just tell him yes. I was like, he can buy it himself. And she's like, listen, my kid didn't even come home last night. He's been in jail twice. Yeah. And she's like, if I got a text from my son on a Saturday saying, can I buy a suit? I'd be like, oh, my God, Jesus is here.
1: I'd fly down there and tailor it for
0: exactly.
1: you.
0: Exactly.
1: Right?
0: Yeah. So it's just interesting what you bitch about with your kids, you know? She's like, I don't even know where he is. I tracked him. She goes, he looks like he's downtown Denver, her son.
1: Yeah.
0: She didn't even know what he's doing. And I was like, you're right. So I text him, it's fine. Yeah. You can buy
1: a lot of people are watching this this eagle thing, but there's nothing to watch anymore. It's just a nest.
0: You know what I'm watching?
1: What's that?
0: That I'm scared of now? The Fungus Among Us.
1: Oh, the Fungus Among Us.
0: Did you see it, Carson, the Fungus Among Us?
2: I saw it. I don't know anything about it, but
0: 26
2: I saw
0: states, there's a Fungus Among Us, and the one of the ladies from the, I don't know who, where she was, FDIC? That's not it. I know that's a bank thing. But anyway, she said, if you get it, you're on. She actually said these words. There's nothing. It's all resistant. It's all resistant to every antibiotic. She said, we cannot help you. You're on your own. That's not very, whatever, big word here.
1: That's truthful.
0: Well, it's truthful.
1: At least she's not lying to us.
0: Well, I know, but
1: you're on your own.
0: And they say that if you're compromised at all, like let's say last week when I was so sick, right?
1: Yeah.
0: It's a 60% chance you'll die.
1: Ooh.
0: So if last week when I was so sick and I got it.
1: Yeah.
0: Done. Because you're on your own. So 26 states have it. I don't know if Colorado does or not. I didn't see that. They said mostly right now it's in Texas and Michigan.
1: It is in Colorado.
0: Oh, my God, no!
2: Yeah, that's what I'm seeing,
1: it's,
2: too.
1: It's been here for the past couple of weeks.
0: And they said that it lives on surfaces for quite a while. Oh, I don't want to touch anything. That is scary,
1: those
0: isn't it?
1: Those fungus!
0: Well, I mean, that they can't. There's no antibiotic to kill it or do anything.
1: No.
0: That's some scary stuff right there,
2: called
0: BJ.
1: Don't want the fungus.
0: Canada auris.
2: Candida auris.
0: What's it called?
2: Candida auris.
0: I feel like that's wrong.
1: Yeah, I feel like it's wrong too.
2: It says right here, cases of Candida auris.
0: I feel like he's saying it wrong.
1: Yeah,
2: it's not Canada, it's Candida.
1: Yeah, gotcha.
0: Yo, okay, Pat.
1: All right. BJ, Jamie, Morty Show.
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2: Slow drive where 25 and 70 come together in all directions there, particularly slow westbound 25 from 58th on down to Colfax, and then north 25 trying to merge onto eastbound 70. Once you're past Brighton Boulevard, 70 looks good to Aurora. Westbound 70 is a bit of a sluggish trip from Tower to 225, and then again from Colorado over to 25 in Arvada. West 70 is slow from the 76 connector over to Kipling. Our drive through the tech center, not too bad. There was a fender bender on South 25 at University. That's out of the way now. It's kind of slow there between University and Hampden. I'm Claire Beverly with Denver Traffic.
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0: have beds, right? So I'm like, oh, I'll go look and see how much this bed is. Because I took a screenshot of Dana White getting in his. So I looked up what his what the name was. I looked it up. It starts at 99,000, goes up to 119,000.
1: Now, what's it supposed to do for you? Is it to re-energize you or something?
0: It does everything. It's a miracle bed.
1: I know some people use it to grow hair.
0: Inflammation, right? Yeah. For back, if you're back, we should split
1: So it's a
0: one.
1: Miracle drug.
0: Why don't everybody, if everybody at the radio station, I'll put in like $5,000, we could get one.
1: Yeah.
0: Yeah. But I don't know if I.
1: Well, you put that email out and let's see what
0: okay,
1: the response
0: all right, that,
1: is, okay?
0: Be good. Yeah,
1: we'll go
0: yeah,
1: from there.
0: Yeah, yeah.
1: How about that?
0: Anyway, so 700 and how much million? Because now I can buy it.
1: $748 million tonight's drawing for the Powerball.
0: Nice.
1: I saw where Saturday night, like five or six tickets with five numbers, not all. They were worth, because it's so big, the jackpot, they were worth $800,000 each.
0: Nice. Okay.
1: Yeah.
0: Ooh, I can
1: and
0: use
1: that was five or six tickets sold like that.
0: Yeah,
1: I think I saw.
0: Red light bed.
1: Yeah.
0: Yeah.
1: It's pretty big.
0: It is.
1: All right, I got another money thing here for you. You know, the Savannah Bananas are coming to town.
0: Yeah. I told you earlier, my friend is trying to find tickets. She has like 34 kids and it's going to cost her a fortune.
1: Yes,
0: secondhand.
1: It will.
0: Yeah.
1: Yes, it will. They are here on the 14th and 15th, not this coming weekend, but the weekend after. Okay. That's when they're here. I looked up the tickets just a few minutes ago because the conversation we had earlier this morning, right? The cheapest ticket. How many kids does she have?
0: 34.
1: No, seriously.
0: Oh, three.
1: Three kids.
0: But it feels like 34.
1: So it'd be five of them, right?
0: Right. Correct.
1: For her to go with the cheapest ticket in the house right now, it's going to cost her approximately $2,000.
0: What?
1: Yeah.
0: No.
1: The cheapest ticket in the house is $370.
0: Oh, my God.
1: And then by the time you buy the souvenirs and the food, it's going to be $2,000 for her to take the kids and go.
0: Yeah, she probably won't go.
1: That's a lot.
0: That is a lot of
1: now,
0: money.
1: You went to the banana show, right?
0: I did, yeah.
1: Is it worth that?
0: $2,000?
1: Yeah.
0: Yeah. I mean, it's good, and I know what she's doing because all the kids are starting school again, and one of her kids is going to high school for the first time, right? And so she wants to do this big, like, you know, memory fest. And, I mean, she's such a cool mom. She's a great mom. She took her kids to the Broncos by herself.
1: She did?
0: Yeah, her husband's a captain
1: good
0: with
1: for
0: Southwest or whatever.
1: Yeah.
0: And I was like, you're balls, man.
1: Yeah.
0: Three little kids to the Broncos game by yourself. That's pretty impressive.
1: That's pretty good. Pretty good.
0: Yeah. I don't see her spending $2,000 though.
1: Yeah. And especially now that's the cheapest ticket.
0: Yeah.
1: So now you're way up in the upper deck. How much can you see except for the Jumbotron, right? So how much can you really
0: see? Well, even I was low, but you even watch the Jumbotron. There's so much going on.
1: Yeah.
0: You have got to watch the Jumbotron anyway, because there's just so, you're like, wait, that guy's over at home plate. Wait, they're doing something over at second base. I don't know what's going on. But it's so fun, BJ. Like, you get up and you sing and you dance during, like, all this. I don't know. It's just a blast, though.
1: Okay.
0: It's really fun. And if you go early, they have all this different stuff, like, to do. And they do sing a lot. I don't know. It was just fun. I mean, you have to go with goofy people. Because if you go with somebody that's all, you know, something stuck up their butt or whatever, you're not going to have fun.
1: Yeah. Well, what about with kids, though?
0: Well, they'll have fun. They'll have a blast. Yeah.
1: If she wants to sit... let's say she wants to really treat the kids before they go back to school, right?
0: Yep.
1: So she wants to go to the club section. Tell her it's only going to cost her. It's not that much more, actually.
0: Club level.
1: Yeah. It's going to cost her about $6,000.
0: Where did this banana stuff come from?
1: I don't know.
0: You know, I was reading about them. The guy owns it by himself, kind of like the In-N-Out burger lady.
1: Yeah.
0: He's gotten all kinds of corporations that want to join him, that want to invest in the bananas and all that stuff. And he's like, nope, it's just mine. And it is. He owns it outright by himself.
1: I saw that guy.
0: Yeah.
1: He
0: wears a yellow suit.
1: He put everything he had into it.
0: Yep, he sure did.
1: He had an investment of like $30,000.
0: Yep.
1: And it took off. And now he's multi-rich, and he's the only one. He's the only one in charge.
0: And they sell him out. I mean, it's... And you got to just go into it, and I'm just telling you guys, just go into it knowing it's just silly fun.
1: Goofy.
0: You know, it just... there's a guy hitting a baseball on stilts, okay? So don't go, oh my God. You just got to go in knowing this is just going to be dumb. But it's dumb fun.
1: Right.
0: Yeah, it's super fun.
1: And
0: I loved it.
1: I'm sure the Bananas could probably beat the Rockies.
0: Well, at this point.
1: On stilts.
0: Yeah, <probably good. laughs>
1: probably don't you think?
0: Well, I mean, a lot of these guys, though, they try to be professional.
1: Yeah,
0: yeah. So it's kind of a sad

0: good. They're decent ball players,
1: right? Yeah, they're really good.
0: Don't they every now and then have a celebrity or two that will show up?
1: Every time.
0: I thought so. Yeah. They dress them out, right?
1: Yeah, because remember we saw A-Rod out there and we thought he was chubby.
0: They're kind of the Harlem Globetrotters of baseball, aren't they?
1: They correct
0: that. That's exactly it,
1: yeah,
0: right?
1: It is, but it's fun.
0: It's a pretty good shtick.
1: It is. I like
0: this
1: it.
0: This thing, there's only, I'm looking at the list right now. Now, I know there's different sites you can go to. There's only a handful of tickets for sale.
1: Yeah.
0: There's not very many tickets at all. And it's a two-night event.
1: Have you ever gone, Carson?
2: No, I've never been.
1: What?
2: I tried to.
1: You're the man on the streets, man.
2: Yeah,
1: you're the guy that goes to cool guy stuff.
2: I didn't get tickets in that lottery, and I didn't even get hit up this year at all.
1: Man, can you believe Carson's never been?
0: Never been.
1: What a loser.
0: Yeah. You're a slacker. You're slacking off, man. Big time.
3: Look, if you had one shot or one opportunity to seize everything you ever wanted in one moment, would you capture it?

0: Yeah, it is.
1: To sing along with. Yeah,
0: good
1: just,
0: song, though.
1: I just know the loser part.
0: All right, so you did a deep dive into the Savannah Bananas.
1: I did, and I will tell you, because I really like that guy like mortgaged his house and put it all on the line, right? And he takes all these ball players that didn't make it to the pros, and he puts them in this situation. I think they make pretty good money, but he pulls in $100 million a year.
0: Amazing.
1: That's profit. So I don't know what they actually bring in, but $100 million of profit.
0: You got to figure the stop here in Denver with two different games. It's got to be worth a couple mil, you would think.
1: For sure. Yeah, right. Because they all the swag you can buy and everything.
0: Because he owns all the rights to all of it.
1: All of it. And they put his valuation at almost $1 billion.
0: Oh, holy moly.
1: For just goofiness.
0: And again, the guy took his last dime.
1: Yep.
0: He really did. And he took a gamble. He said, hey, I got an idea, and let's put this together. And they did. And they started selling. They started in minor league ballparks. And it was like, I don't know, 5,000 people or something like that. And then it took off.
1: They're saying that the players play 65 games a year, and they make roughly around $100,000 a year.
0: So each.
1: Each. But remember, he has different teams that play each other. So yeah. I mean,
0: there's a lot of players.
1: Yeah, his payroll's big.
0: Yeah.
1: Yeah.
0: I mean, his payroll per game, it has to be way up there, like $1 million or so.
1: But can you imagine? I'm dating a guy and he's like, okay, here's what we're going to do, James. I'll be like, he's like, can I borrow some money for a loan? Well, what are you doing? What's the plan, right? Yeah. And his pitch to me is like, I'm going to dress in a yellow suit with a big yellow top hat, and I'm going to have these guys all be called the Savannah Bananas and do goofy stuff. I'm not giving them a dime. I'm breaking up with them.
0: Let's say you're in a bar, right?
1: Yeah.
0: And you run into a dude and you, he's attractive or whatever. What do you do for a living? Well, I'm on stilts. And I play baseball on stilts.
1: Yeah, I'm not dating that guy either.
0: Is that a deal breaker? Are you going to continue to date this guy?
1: I'm not dating that guy either. Nope. You're right.
0: I wear a gorilla suit that plays second base.
1: It's crazy. But it works.
0: That's what I do.
1: Who would have ever thunk? You know, we always talk about like what goes viral and stuff, how it works. Like what? I mean, who would have ever thought in their lives this is a $1 billion company?
0: And what would be your reaction if somebody said, I am on stilts or I wear a gorilla suit and play second base and I make $100,000 a year? You'd think he's on drugs.
1: Right. And I only have to work 65 days a year. Like what?
0: That's it.
1: Yeah. I don't know.
0: That's wacky.
1: I mean, I love it. Good for them, I guess.
0: Savannah Bananas in town. Very few tickets remain. They're going to be here on the 14th and the 15th at Coors Field.
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1: Hey, how you doing?
2: 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Alice 105.9. And now, Jamie talks about everything. Fun Hollywood news and gossip.
0: Jamie's tabloid trash on Alice 105.9.
3: Oh, this is pretty cool. You know how I was talking about the red light therapy?
4: Yeah.
3: It's supposed to be like the Merkel.
4: Uh-huh.
3: Anyway, and how expensive these beds are, these red light beds. Ridiculous. I just saw that Tony Robbins, you know, he's that motivational guy or whatever.
4: Oh, yeah.
3: I guess he's going to open like 600 or 800 in the next year wellness like spa places where the commoner like you and I can afford it. And it'll have like red light therapy. It'll have a PMF beds, you know, those grounding beds or whatever.
4: Yeah.
3: And it'll also have saunas and intermittent oxygen use where you get on a treadmill and use oxygen.
4: Kind of like back in the day when you'd go to a, you know, workout place just to use the tanning
3: bed. Tanning bed, exactly right. Yeah.
4: So he's
3: going to open these and they say, and I hope it's true, that it's going to be affordable for all of us. So that's pretty cool. Pretty cool. I like it. All right. Let's talk about a couple of things. I don't know. Let's talk about how crazy Elon Musk is, you guys. How does he think of this? Well, how does his people think of stuff like this? I mean, he's going to not only give people that don't have their eyesight back, but they're going to be having bionic eyes.
4: Yeah, that's what I want.
3: Right? They'll be able to see ultraviolet. They'll see infrared and even radar. Here he is.
5: In the next 6 to 12 months, we'll be doing our first implants for vision. Even if somebody's completely blind, we can write directly to the visual cortex. But long term, you would have very high resolution and be able to see in multispectral wavelengths. You could see an infrared, ultraviolet, radar, like a superpower situation.
4: Think about what he's saying, though. This isn't something that he's saying that's going to happen in 10 years. This is something that's going to happen by January.
3: I know. It's crazy.
4: I mean, usually when they come up with something like this, you see it and you think, okay, well, 15 years down the road, will it be possible? But this is by January of next year.
3: Can you imagine you're a blind person right now hearing this? You're like, what in the what? Get me signed up right now.
4: Can you imagine having vision that we could sit here in the studio and see into the hotels?
3: Right.
4: Because you could just zoom in with your eyes.
3: Speaking of hotels, I got to tell you guys this. I got to warn you. I guess Microsoft is warning people not to use the Wi-Fi at hotel rooms. I guess the Russians have hacked it.
4: Those damn Russians.
3: That's what they're saying. Microsoft says that Wi-Fis have been hacked at hotel rooms by the Russians. And so you know how it pops up and it says, like, use your password or whatever? It's all fake. They do. You know how we've been duped with banks and stuff and it says, like, Bank of America login.
4: Yeah.
3: And then you notice it says Amerikai.
4: Yeah.
3: That's what they're doing. Just a little bitty off. And people are signing in. And they're stealing all your information. This, my friends, is why I don't bank on my phone. Scary out there.

0: So don't use your Wi-Fi if you're listening to us from one of the places that BJ peeks into.
1: Yeah. I got my binoculars out right now.
0: Remember that one time that guy was sitting, standing on the balcony, like scratching and stuff?
1: Yeah.
0: That was a good day. That
1: one. Sure was. I wish I'd videoed that.
0: I know. We could have made millions.
1: Mm-hmm.
0: Let's see here. What else was I going to tell you? Aaron Rodgers, I'm happy to say. I like his new wife. She seems like rational, reasonable, and gets him to do stuff that he should have done a long time ago. I guess he made amends with his family.
1: It appears that way.
0: Right?
1: Here I don't know why they were on the outs, do you?
0: I
1: what
0: do.
1: What was the underlying thing?
0: The brother screwed up and said something about him on The Bachelor.
1: Yeah.
0: And it really ticked him off.
1: That was it?
0: And then his mom took up for the brother and said, look, he was on a reality show. What do you want him to say?
2: Yeah, kind of snowballed.
0: Yeah.
1: Huh.
0: So he was talking smack about him. Yeah. So here it is.
3: There's been a narrative that's gone on for too long that I wanted to kind of shut down. And it's been really beautiful to reconnect with them, all of them. And I got to spend a long weekend recently. Those pictures are from in Nashville with my parents, my brother and his sweet wife, and their incredible two kids. So I got to be an uncle. That part of my life is a really beautiful addition. And I got to give my wife a lot of credit for, not that she was pushing me because she never was, but just the way that she loves and supports me. Having her by my side during this process has been really special. And I miss those relationships. I'm thankful that that's come all the way back around.
1: She was pushing you.
0: You know, BJ, sometimes having a wife can change your life.
1: Sure can. Good and bad. Well, I'm just speaking for other people. There's a lot of people out there.
0: I didn't say anything.
1: Not had a lot of success with that.
0: I'm just saying, you know, she can change your life if you just listen to her.
1: That's right.
0: Did you tell her that you have pink eye?
1: No, she has no idea. I woke up with it this morning.
0: Yeah.
1: Yeah.
0: You haven't told her?
1: No, I haven't spoken to her yet.
0: You guys are close.
1: Yeah. She's taking the kid to camp today. We're off to camp again.
0: Oh, what are we doing? What's our camp this
1: Ninja.
0: Week? Ninja.
1: Ninja.
0: Mm-hmm. Oh, nice. Okay.
1: Yeah.
0: All right, cool. Ariana Grande pulled out of all the different things that she's going to be doing after her tour. She said she's sick of people saying she's too skinny, and so she's going to go hide out, I guess. That's her plan.
1: Yeah, I don't know how that helps things, though.
0: I don't think it does.
1: Yeah, you go hide out, you get away from the limelight, and all of a sudden, nobody's talking about you, you get depressed, and you quit eating.
0: She looks awful, you guys, and I really like her. I think she's one of the most talented singers that's out there, without a doubt. And the way that she, like, when she was on, one of the late night shows, they can, like, say anybody, sing like, you know, whoever, and she can just mimic them perfectly.
1: Yeah, she's good.
0: She's so good. I just hate to see that she's like...
1: What do you think's going on there? Just an eating disorder?
0: It's gotta be,
1: yeah.
0: And I don't know how that works. Obviously, I've never had one.
1: Me either.
0: Oh, I know.
1: Yeah. We had a big donut controversy at my house this week.
0: What happened?
1: And my wife brought home 18, and then the next day there was only 6 left.
0: You ate that many donuts?
2: Oh my God.
1: So we got into a donut.
2: No way.
0: That's so much sugar. Do you know how bad sugar is for your liver?
1: Those cream-filled ones.
0: No, but listen, they're saying now that sugar might even be worse for your liver than alcohol.
1: Yeah.
0: You're going to get cirrhosis from sugar. What are you looking at?
1: I have my phone.
0: Why, what's going on?
1: No, just...
0: squirrel?
1: I know you eat all the donuts. Yeah.
0: Wow, so much... You got to be careful with the sugar.
1: Donuts.
0: It's so bad.
1: Who, me?
0: Yes.
1: I love sugar.
0: On your liver, it's like... They're really now finding out, like, people... Because they used to call it non-alcohol liver or whatever. Remember that thing?
1: Mm-hmm.
0: And people were like, why are these people's livers failing? Come to find out, it's because they ate 20 donuts. That's why. You got to be careful with that.
1: Yeah.
0: Are you diabetic almost or something?
1: Yeah. Getting there.
0: Did you go into, like, a coma?
1: I don't know. You just get all carried away with those donuts.
0: That is crazy.
1: And they're Krispy Kreme. The best.
0: All right, I have to ask you guys a question. Do you think this is funny or not? All right, this is... Excuse me, I hiccup. Let me just tell you what happened. The scenario, all right? So, there was this couple, and they were on a cruise. And I guess a reef shark... First, they got off the cruise to go snorkeling. A reef shark... like almost detached this guy's leg. Did you see that?
1: I did.
0: Yeah, so it like, well, they got him back on board, and I guess he got all these stitches and all this stuff, and they're hoping that it gets better, but they did have to take him off the boat. Sorry, that's my Somebody's calling me. Oh, yes. Hold on. They did have to take him off the boat, and then they flew him, I think, to Miami. Yeah, it said the man was flown to a Miami hospital, and they say that all his friends and family showed up at the hospital. I mean, at the airport when he got off the plane.
1: Yeah.
0: Dressed as sharks.
1: Oh.
0: Is it funny or is it too soon?
1: I think it's fun.
2: I think it's hilarious.
0: But he might lose his leg.
1: Okay, it's not funny now.
0: Right? Like, where's
1: that? Yeah, I guess not.
2: Yeah, but he lived. It could have been way worse.
0: Well, he did live. Yeah, so, that is true. But I don't know. I'm like...
1: Well, it's easy for you to say you got your leg.
0: but to a guy
1: that lost his leg, it's not so funny.
0: Well, he hasn't lost it yet.
1: But if he does...
0: It's attached. Yeah. That's what I mean. Like, where's the line? Like... Yeah. Still attached, funny, if it would have been bitten off, not funny.
1: Yeah, I think I'd wait for the outcome before I bought the costume. You know what I mean?
0: Right?
1: Yeah.
0: My God. All right, I'm done. There you go. Tablet dress.
4: BJ.
5: And Jamie.
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0: what I understand, there were a couple of altercations in the theaters over the weekend over the popcorn bucket for the Spider-Man movie.
1: What happened?
0: I guess there was some pushing and shoving, Jamie. Everybody wants that damn bucket for $50.
1: Oh, you mean in the line then?
0: Yeah. Some people, I guess it got a little unruly.
1: Oh, but over a bucket.
0: Yeah, the popcorn bucket. It sold out so fast because the movie was so big over the weekend.
1: Yeah.
0: Yeah.
1: So did you see? I'm on a struggle bus with my life right now. So, you know, I wanted to move downtown, right?
0: Yeah.
1: Because it's kind of weird. I'm that creepy lady, like in the burbs without any kids. So, like, all the kids are playing, riding bikes. I'm like, hi. I used to have a little boy that lived here with me.
0: Yeah, that's you,
1: all
0: right.
1: Yeah, it is. Totally creepy, right? So I was like, all right, I'm going to get a new vibe for my life. I'm going to move downtown, which would be cool because then you can walk places, whatever.
0: You're a hipster.
1: You're a total hipster.
0: At that point.
1: But did you see the takeover on Friday night?
0: I did.
1: My God, you guys. They got in the streets and it was like Oakland or something.
0: Now, where exactly was that, though? They said South Denver.
1: Yeah, I don't know. I just thought it was Denver downtown. But they were like doing, you know, they were spinning their tires, going in circles, donuts. They're doing donuts, easy word, Jim. And then they were shooting off fireworks and everything. And they said it lasted till like 1 a.m.
0: Nobody was arrested.
1: It was crazy. And I'm like,
0: how could that happen?
1: It was on South Broadway.
0: Yeah.
1: It said a late night illegal street takeover on South Broadway filled an intersection with spinning cars, fireworks, and tire smoke, leaving nearby residents frustrated and concerned about public safety. So now, what am I going to do? I don't want to be that kind of hipster.
0: No, that's not far from where you're talking about,
1: exactly.
0: Too, because downtown, I mean, it's down there around Broadway and First is from what I saw.
1: Yeah.
0: Those takeovers, that seems to be a thing all over the country right now, right?
1: They're saying that neighbors were, quote unquote, rattled.
0: Yeah. How does something like that get started? I guess social media, right?
1: Probably. So,
0: show up here at this time and let's just do burnouts in the road.
1: Right. And they were catching stuff on fire. I'm like, that's not my vibe.
0: Yeah, and they said nobody was arrested.
1: I know.
0: How does nobody get in trouble for that?
1: I got to find a hip area to move to where we're not going to do that crap.
0: I got one for you. Greeley.
1: I love Greeley.
0: Go to Greeley.
1: Greeley.
0: And then there's Lyman.
1: Weld. I love Weld.
0: Yeah, you can go there. You can go to Lyman.
1: Well, yeah.
0: Yeah.
1: I hear Lyman. What, isn't there that mall in Lyman?
0: Huge.
1: And it has like the world's largest waterfall?
0: Yes, that's it.
1: In Lyman.
0: Yes.
1: Yeah.
0: Been there now going on 5 or 6 years.
1: Yeah. It's like one of the last surviving malls. It's in Lyman. And it has the world's largest indoor waterfall. It's like going to Dubai, but in Lyman.
0: It's like the number one attraction in the state of Colorado, they say. Huge.
1: They say that?
0: Yeah.
1: Really?
0: That's what I say.
1: Huh. Sometimes I feel bad about what we do.
0: Are you serious about moving, though?
1: Yeah. Yeah. It's weird.
0: Yeah, I don't know if you'd fit downtown.
1: What does that mean?
0: Look, don't take it personal.
1: Well, I just did.
0: I just said.
1: What does that mean?
0: I'm not sure you fit in the downtown scene.
1: Well, not now. I'm not obviously going to do donuts downtown, right? In my Tesla.
0: Yeah. I think it's the downtown area. I might have passed you by, Jamie. I'm just saying.
1: Oh, my God.
0: I don't know.
1: By the way, I was looking at word of mouths over the week. There's a lot going on in word of mouth. All of you towns are jacked up. Let me just tell you that right now. But one of the people posted like bad drivers of Douglas County or whatever.
0: Yeah.
1: And they're like, Tesla owners are the worst. I'm like, you know what's funny? It's like, when did we get why are we the worst people?
0: Yeah, I don't get it.
1: But isn't it weird, like, different cars have stereotyping? Like, apparently we're the worst at whatever. I don't know what the worst is at. I think some people think we're snooty. But, like, you see a lifted truck, you immediately think tiny penis.
0: Yeah.
1: Right?
0: Well, I don't.
1: You don't? When you see a lifted truck, you don't think that man
0: is... No, I'm being really serious.
1: Really?
0: No, doesn't even...
1: You don't put that together?
0: No, not at all.
1: Do you have any car that you stereo... Like, I say Corvette owners are like 55-year-old men with jean shorts.
0: Subarus.
1: Oh, they're lesbians.
0: They have their little stigma to them.
1: Because they're called lesbians.
0: Let's see, what else? A Mazda, a dude driving a Mazda
1: like
0: convertible.
1: A Miata?
0: The little Miatas.
1: Oh.
0: Yeah, that's kind of a weird look to me. You know what I'm saying?
1: No, it is. Yeah.
0: Yeah.
1: So I just don't know what's the
0: Tesla. Yeah, there's a little bit of, snooty.
1: Is that what you guys think of us?
0: Stuck up. But not to the point. Not to the point that you're attacking cars and intentionally scratching a car.
1: No, but I just didn't even.
0: Doing things
1: no,
0: like
1: I
0: that.
1: Understand. But
0: that's
1: I just
0: weird.
1: I just didn't know like what our my look is.
0: It's a little snooty.
1: It's snooty. Okay.
0: Yeah, but so has like a Mercedes Benz over the years.
1: Yeah.
0: You know when you see one of those on the street or a Porsche.
1: Yeah.
0: You see a Porsche on the street, little sports car, some guy over 60 driving it.
1: You know what I feel bad about?
0: Midlife crisis.
1: Is the poor Porsche guy with the four seats, I mean the four doors. You know his wife's like, you can only get one if the kids can fit in it.
2: Yeah. Exactly.
1: He's driving around in a four-door Porsche.
2: He's trying to avoid getting the minivan.
1: But maybe that's it, because every time I see a four-door Porsche, I'm like, oh, you poor man. You just wanted one with two doors, and your wifey made you have four. Yeah,
0: there are a lot of Tesla attacks, though, lately.
1: Yeah, it's...
0: You know, it backed off there for a while. It was going strong there with Elon.
1: Well, that guy was shot.
0: And then all of a sudden...
1: In Idaho. He was charging his car outside.
0: Yeah, he wasn't shot.
1: Yes, he was. Yeah. Yes, he was killed.
0: The guy that owned the car because the car was empty.
1: No, it wasn't. He was in it. He was charging it.
0: Oh, I read the car was empty.
1: No, he was in it charging it. And the guy, because that's why my son texted me. He's like, hey, mom, don't sit in the car while you're charging it. Like,
0: oh, okay.
1: Yeah.
0: I thought the car was empty, and he went in that In-N-Out Burger or something like that.
1: No, I heard, but that's what I heard, that he was actually at the, he's a cab driver, right? He drives his Tesla is his cab, so he's for hire, and that's what I heard, that he was shot right there.
0: Well, the first report I saw, he wasn't in the car. Huh. It was an empty car, according to the report.
1: Well, that'll make me feel better, I guess, if I do it all. That whole situation was awful.
0: Yeah, but I don't know what the attack on Teslas is. I know people were upset with Elon Musk there for a while, but I thought that had subsided. But
1: it
0: seems to come back now.
1: I don't
0: understand it.
1: I mean, he's putting eyeballs in people they can't see. Give the guy a break.
0: He does some good things. You would think, right?
1: Yeah.
0: All right, quick break. We'll be right back.
3: 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Disagree? 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

0: Your memory is
1: you got an idea.
2: Hold on. I miss you more than life. I miss you more than life. Or life. Is all it right. life or light?
1: I don't really know.
2: I miss you don't more know. Than... Yeah, all right.
1: No, I got an idea, though.
2: Okay.
1: You know that right now we're in the midst of the 250th birthday of America, right?
2: Yeah,
1: celebrating all year long. I feel like our show could become just a little bit more patriotic, okay?
2: Okay, all right.
1: So I was thinking maybe at the end of the show every day that we play like the national anthem and kind of stand up, hold our, you know, put this over our heart, your hand, and, you know, just kind of ride
2: that
1: this out to the end of the year.
2: The dumbest thing I've ever heard in my life.
1: And then I found the perfect version of the national anthem that we could end the show on every single day.
2: Now I get it.
1: So I'd like to do this. I'd like to put it to Texanato, 303-222-5423, okay? Texanato, should we end the show with the national anthem every day to show BJ and Jamie patriotism for America?
2: That's your question.
1: And what better?
2: This is the big
1: version.
2: Wait, by the way, this is the world's biggest setup just to play this stupid song.
1: What better version? Ignore her. She's very unpatriotic right now. What better version of the national anthem could we play than this one that occurred over the weekend?
3: Oh, say can you see by the dawn's early light.
1: Just beautiful.
3: What's so bright?

0: Jamie, you're not standing.
1: The past, by, or the ramparts we watched were so gallantly streaked.
0: Oh, come on, let's kick it in, Toots.
1: And the rockets that glare, the bombs bursting in air.
0: Every day, every day.
1: Still there. Oh, say does that star-spangled
0: bring it home
1: banner yet wave o'er the land of the free?
2: Oh, you get it, girl.
1: And the home of the brave.
0: Yep. Every day we play that to close out the show. I think it's brilliant.
2: You know what I think is funny on X? You know, if you're on X, they have notes. So after they post something, right, people can make notes like this was AI or this. You know what the notes are on this what's, performance?
3: What's that?
2: It says, oh, no, it's real.
0: That was this past weekend, a group of ladies, how they put that together, because it's so brilliant.
2: Did they not practice?
0: How they put that together, I have no idea, but it was for a women's professional baseball brand new league that's starting up.
2: And I guess the one lady is like a professional singer. She's in a group or something.
0: We just heard the group.
2: No, but I mean,
0: that's a great group.
2: I don't know.
0: I love that something. Group. I love those girls.
2: Never mind.
0: You know, don't they sound drunk?
2: That's not. Yeah. What is her name? Martha Reeves.
4: Martha Reeves. Yeah.
2: What was she? What was she in? What group was she in? Do you know?
4: I have no idea.
2: Yeah, but I guess she's famous.
4: Yeah, I know.
2: Oh, I've seen her face now that I look at her. I've seen...
0: Like the Vandells or something like that?
2: Yeah.
0: Martha
2: and the Vandells.
0: Yeah.
2: That's a shame right there.
0: Yeah. I think her time's come and gone.
2: Oh, yeah.
0: I don't know.
2: Bless her
0: heart. I don't know. All right, text Nando, what do you think? At the end of every show, we play that. God. I think it's brilliant.

0: have the drawings tonight.
1: It's you know, a big one too. You can't win if you don't play, BJ.
0: I'll get probably 5 or 6 tickets.
1: How much is it again? 700?
0: 750.
1: 750.
0: 748.
1: 748 million dollars.
0: It's the Powerball, by the way.
1: Yep. All right.
0: And I'm going to be mad if somebody in the UK wins, though. You know, the first drawing, now they've had 2 drawings where somebody in the UK could have won because it's now open over there. This will be the 3rd one.
1: When it happens, people are going to be so mad.
0: Yeah, on this draw.
1: Yeah.
0: If it happens on the biggie, let's say it gets to $1 billion.
1: Oh,
0: man, are we going to be mad.
1: That's true.
0: Woo!
1: Yeah, but yeah, thanks for the reminder. I'm going to get tickets.
0: Yeah, grab yourself some tickets. Big old drawing tonight. That's it for a Monday. Is it going to rain today? I don't think so.
1: Listen, my Alexa said it's going to rain. She said scattered thunderstorms.
0: She did?
1: But the guy on the weather, or the guy on the Fox or 2 or whatever, he said no. So I don't know.
0: He said dry.
1: He did say dry, Alexa said scattered.
0: All right, we got to go. You guys have a great day today. Enjoy your Monday, August 3rd. We'll see you back here tomorrow. Take care and bye-bye.
1: Love you, people. Mwah.

0: 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Join the conversation.
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2: Hey, it's Jen Hatmaker. 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

0: It is Alice 105.9. What's going on? It is Heather Collins. Happy Monday to you. I got to tell you how a teacher caught all his students cheating on their tests by using AI to finish their test. It's coming up within 15 minutes.
1: They say the holy water's watered down, and this town's lost its faith. Our colors will fade eventually, so if our time is running out,

So he was able to catch all of his students cheating because all he did was copy and paste the whole exam, throw it into ChatGPT, spit out a response, and he was able to find out because it had the word Madagascar in it. Kind of brilliant if you think about it.

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Want to talk about a way to end your set as a concert? Tate McRae dipped herself in gold paint to end her performance at Lollapalooza. Dallas 105.9. It was such a dope video. You have to go watch.

It looks like once Ariana Grande is done with this tour, she is going to be taking a long break to work on her health because she said she's tired of being scrutinized over her weight loss and looks. It's Alice 105.9. We're just worried about you, girl. You're just kind of scaring us.

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How was your weekend? Man, I went too hard this weekend, and I am suffering today. You know when you don't get your, like, traditional 8 hours of sleep? 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That's how I feel. 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

So there's a list of the happiest cities put out for 2026 in America. Number three comes in Scottsdale, Arizona. Number two, Bismarck, North Dakota. And number one is Fremont, California. What do you think about that? Never been to any of those.

Does anyone else think it's weird that Taylor Swift has been so quiet? It's Alice 105.9. Is she like on a month-long like honeymoon or something? It's probably what happens. Also, how do you go on a honeymoon as Taylor Swift? Like, you're gonna get caught somewhere, right?

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6: Another scorcher today, but at least we will have some clouds to give us at least a little bit of relief. High of 101 and partly cloudy.
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So I went to all the Halloween stores over the weekend, At Home, Home Goods, you know, the usuals, Michael's. I have to say, this year, I think Michael's really killed it. They had so many great, like, themes. Houdini, Romeo and Juliet, like, old school Halloween. Really filling the decorations at Michael's. Halloween.

Do you know Tom Holland has now starred in the 4 biggest opening weekends in movie history? Spider-Man No Way Home, Avengers Infinity War, Spider-Man Brand New Day, and Avengers Endgame. He's on top of the world.

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What's going on? It's Heather Collins. Hope you had a fantastic weekend. My name is Heather Collins. 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

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The Backstreet Boys are living their best life. Nick Carter's out here gathering school donations for children and teachers. We got Howie working on new stuff. The boys have made a new song. They're killing it at the Sphere in Vegas. I mean, they're on top of the world. This could be you too, NSYNC.

She said, I'm just going to take some time, work on myself. Honestly, girl, you've been working real hard. I get it. It's Alice 105.9.

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8: 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Thomas Jefferson tried them. 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

Another artist that's been very, very silent lately, it's Alice 105.9. Where's Gaga been? What is she up to?

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There's seven things that humans physically cannot do, and one of them I never even really thought of, and that was you can't remember the moment you fall asleep. Another one is you'll never see your eyes move. Your brain can't fully focus on two things at once. They say the holy water's watered down, and this town's lost.

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2: Yeah, because he said it like, smoochy-smoochy, like baby talk. 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

Well, AI might be smart, but humans are still smarter. 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And I think that's brilliant. 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
1: Who's been lied to by their parents?
2: Everyone.
1: Siblings?
3: Yeah. Yeah. Mm-hmm.
1: Uncles?
3: Yeah.
2: Maybe.
1: What's the biggest lie? Like, the one that I remember the most is the ice cream truck one. And I believed it for a long time. That the ice cream truck plays the song when it's out of things.
2: What?
1: I was told that. It was like, oh, they drive through and they're playing the song, and that means they don't have anything left. So we don't even.
2: That is messed up.
1: It kept me from ever asking if I could have ice cream, because when you don't have a lot of money.
2: I know, that's so
1: it's
2: sad.
1: But it's but yeah, I definitely passed it on to my children. It drives through my neighborhood sometimes.
2: Do they still?
1: Yes.
2: I never, ever hear or see them.
1: It just feels really creepy. It's just such a... It's the same van that was driving through my neighborhood.
2: It is a little creepy.
1: What's in it?
3: Ice cream. Popsicles. They have the SpongeBob ones where the eyes are not lined up and they're amazing.
2: Yeah.
1: But just, can't you just buy that at the store?
3: No, it's not the same.
2: Yes. You can, for the record. It's just not the same.
1: Yeah, but it is
2: the
1: same.
2: I've not seen an ice cream truck in years.
1: Well, next time one's driving through my neighborhood, if it's not playing the sound, I'll text you.
2: Okay.
1: What'd your parents lie to you about?
2: The classic.
1: What's the classic?
2: Can't have the light on in the car when we're driving.
1: You can't. That's illegal.
2: It's not illegal,
3: and it's not annoying. So I don't understand
1: it's
3: why
1: completely
3: they...
1: completely annoying. If you're in the front seat and you're trying to, like, all of a sudden the light inside, so your mirror, when you look in the mirror, instead of seeing the cars behind you, you see your kids. That's you don't want to see your kids. You want to see through your kids. So you lie to them and tell them that...
2: Right. To every parent listening with their kids in the car, it is illegal.
1: It is illegal.
2: But why was it such a big deal? We would turn it on for a second to find something because we probably dropped
1: you
2: something.
1: Didn't.
2: No, and then my dad would be like, turn off the light!
1: Yes, because it's...
4: He's driving. He's trying to keep you safe. That's more important.
2: But maybe I dropped my headphones or something.
1: It doesn't... That's not a lie. It's we're doing childhood lies. We want you to call with childhood lies. That one is not one. That one's real.
2: Okay.
1: The sitting too close to the TV.
2: Oh, yeah. My gosh. Don't look at the microwave. It'll microwave your brain.
1: Wait, somebody told you that?
2: Yeah. Don't
1: look at it?
2: Don't put food in and stand there and look at it cooking because it'll microwave your brain.
4: Mm-hmm. Yeah, I've heard that. Definitely.
2: And I'm just realizing it's fake.
4: I still duck behind the island when I put something in.
2: Right?
1: Like a dentist.
2: What are you doing?
1: Taking the x-ray, you got a little jacket on.
2: Yeah.
1: Why would they do that? Why would they tell you that? Because they just don't want you standing in the kitchen?
2: Probably don't get in my way. I feel like that was a sibling one now that I'm saying it out loud.
1: We have to try to figure out.
2: But maybe there are microwave rays coming out.
3: I know people who literally won't be in the same room if a microwave is going, if it's on.
2: Well, they might need help.
3: They do. Yes.
4: I feel like there's a lot of microwave stuff because it's about what you can and can't put in it. And
1: you can't put metal in it. That's real.
4: Yeah.
3: Yeah.
4: But there's just a lot of things
1: lore?
4: Around the microwave. Yeah,
1: microwave lore.
4: Exactly.
1: staring
4: at is one of them.
1: Heard.
4: Yeah.
1: Okay. All right. Well, if you've been lied to as a child, we want to hear what they did, your childhood lies.
3: Best caller is getting a pair of tickets to see Lauren Daigle.
5: You say when I can feel things.
3: She's playing at Ford Amphitheater in the spring. So that's going to be fun.
2: No.
1: Are you doing the thing?
4: Yeah, I'm just trying to be cute.
1: I just want
4: to
1: say one more time. I know I go on the record every time we give away any tickets there. That's the great, other than Red Rocks.
3: I haven't been there yet.
1: It is one of the greatest concert venues.
4: Awesome.
1: Every

0: seat's a good seat, but if you can get in those middle section, I mean, it's just, oh my God, stupid.
1: Yeah, it's coming up pretty soon, August 15th, courtesy of AEG Presents.
0: Okay, 303-222-5423. You may text or you may call.
1: My parents told me that Chuck E. Cheese was only, you could only get in if you were there for your birthday or someone else's birthday party. Like, it was strictly only for birthdays.
2: Wait, that's,
0: oh my God,
2: so
0: that's diabolical.
2: Cruel.
0: Because, dude, you don't want to go there as a parent. You have to go there for some kid's birthday party.
1: Yeah.
0: Sorry,
3: Chuck
0: E. Cheese.
3: I like it.
0: The pizza sucks, dude, and you
1: but
0: know
1: you
0: it.
1: But you can get the pizza just frozen at the store now. Oh, they have Chuck E. Cheese
0: just
1: frozen
0: doubles
1: pizza.
0: Down on how bad their pizza is. And then everything, I've...
1: Everything is everywhere. Yeah.
0: Sticky, and every single time we leave there, somebody's sick.
2: Yeah.
1: Yes.
0: Sick, sick. Because there's just bacteria.
3: I think it's great. I love it. We should go.
0: Oh,
2: do
0: my
2: you
0: God.
2: Go?
0: We can't. It's nobody's birthday.
3: We go.
0: It's nobody's birthday.
3: Oh,
1: yeah.
0: Right. Wait. Do you guys know about the eye in the head? The weird little eye on your forehead?
2: What?
1: Oh, yes.
0: Like, little kids have a special extra eyeball on their forehead that, like, opens up when they're lying.
1: Yeah.
2: I've not heard of this one.
3: That's how you know.
0: That's how parents know when the kid is saying, like, I didn't eat the candy bar, I didn't break the vase or whatever. That little eyeball opens up if they're lying.
1: Yep.
0: And once a parent tells their kid about that eyeball, when they come up to tell you something that's not true, they're like, I didn't break the vase. And they put both hands on their head to cover up the eye. And that's, then it also gives it away. Even if they cover the eye, you can tell that they're lying. This is, parents have done this one.
2: I have never heard this.
1: I do that one with my nephew.
2: Oh my God.
1: But it's real.
0: It is real.
1: It shows up.
0: Yeah, we're doing childhood lies, but we're like,
1: it appears.
0: Yeah. So that's why they will cover they will cover their head.
3: I don't lie to my kids, I don't think, but I do.
0: Yes, you do.
3: I often imply that I had a past and I did some prison time.
2: What?
3: And I don't like to talk about it a lot, but they know.
0: What are you doing?
2: Why would you ever tell your kids that?
3: To stay in line.
0: A little kinda, street cred?
3: Right, a little
0: street cred.
3: You
0: want them to know daddy's ready to throw down.
3: Yeah, I've seen some things.
2: Your children are going to go around telling other kids, my dad went to prison, and then their parents are going to go, he didn't.
0: Good.
2: I know that,
0: it
2: man.
0: It doesn't matter.
3: Then no birthday parties for me.
0: You don't get to go to Chuck E. Cheese.
3: Oh,
0: this is working against you. All right.
3: If don't make you, me go back, sucker.
0: I would love this. We want to hear the childhood lies you were told, but if you're willing to admit the ones you're currently telling to your kids, we can VD you.
3: Yeah, voices, guys.
0: What is the childhood lie that we need to know? Best call going to see Lauren Daigle, 303-222-5423.

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0: So we're talking about your childhood lies, whether you got lied to as a child or you, in fact, lied to your children. What's going on the text line?
1: I'm so confused. This text just says, warm soda pop causes diarrhea. Ice cubes do not prevent it. So cold soda pop also causes diarrhea?
0: Or so like that's just somebody trying to get their children to not
1: have been in the fridge, maybe?
2: Yeah. Don't bring me a warm soda. And ice won't fix it. It's gotta, you got to think ahead. Huh. Put it in
3: Because then it's just watery soda.
0: Hold on. Yeah. So who's doing that? A parent who wants...
3: Or is that a lie the child is telling?
1: I don't know.
2: It might. The diarrhea thing might. I don't know.

0: It's hard to pinpoint these days.
1: Kirk. Gross. Kirk!
2: Yeah.
1: Oh, boy. What is the childhood lie?
2: First time I was on an airplane, we're about ready to go through clouds, and my dad starts freaking out and saying, we can't go through those because those are marshmallows and we'll get stuck. So I started screaming and he's trying to shut me up.
3: He regretted that lie real quick.
1: Why would you tell a little kid that? That's not funny.
2: He did. He liked messing with me.
3: You don't say.
1: Okay. Thank you, Kirk.
4: I can see how it would be fun, but not. Don't
5: go
4: like,
5: we can't go through those.
3: Yeah, that's too far.
5: Open wide.
1: Your kids are. Okay. Cat?
6: Yay.
1: Childhood lies. What do you got?
6: Oh, my gosh. My mom told me that if I swallowed my gums, my ribs would stick together.
1: Oh.
6: And I totally told my kid that until he was like six. And he said, that's not true.
1: I believed in the 7-year thing.
3: Yes.
5: Yeah.
1: Forever.
5: Yes. Why were we all told the 7-year thing?
1: Because they didn't want you chewing gum. Like, they want you to get rid of it. Like, my parents would always tell me it before church because I was just a gum chewer.
3: Yeah.
1: And they're like, get rid of your gum before we go to church. And I would just sit there and chew it right up until communion and then go.
3: And then they're like, it's sitting in your belly.
1: Yes.
3: Yeah.
1: To try to get me to not.
3: Wow.
1: Do it.
3: Not your ribs.
1: But
3: though.
1: My ribs sticking together.
4: I feel like it's better to swallow the gum than like spit it on the ground.
1: Yeah. I know, but they just didn't want you doing it at all.
3: Can't be good
6: but
3: for
6: I
3: you.
6: But I never did it. Yeah, I just never did.
1: But then, even after all that, you put that thing on your kids, which feels weird.
6: I totally did.
1: All right, just saying. That's gross. Thank you, Sam.
7: Yeah, what's up, guys?
1: Yeah,
0: hey, what's up, guys?
1: What's the childhood lie?
7: So my mom just told me this the other day. Apparently, when I was around 5 years old, I looked at her and said, you know, I just really want to play baseball. And she told me, well, I don't know what to tell you. It's the rules. Every 5-year-old boy has to sign up for baseball. And apparently I looked at her and said, oh, all right, sounds good. And signed up for T-ball, played it my whole life, and still love baseball to the day.
4: Wait, that's so cute.
1: So she said it was,
7: an awesome story. Yeah, she said it was a requirement. She just told me this story, so I thought it was worth sharing.
3: That's really cute.
0: That is cute.
1: So that's a positive one.
4: Yeah.
1: We haven't had very many positive ones. So thank you, Sam.
7: And anyone who says
3: things about
7: like
3: diarrhea.
1: Annie?
8: Yay.
1: What is a childhood lie?
8: So I grew up and I now tell my kids the same thing, that only adults can see a green dot on your forehead if you're a kid and you're lying.
1: Oh, so instead of being an eyeball, it's a green dot.
5: Which makes way more sense.
8: Right. And so, you know, like my 4-year-old will come up to me and he'll be like, Mommy, I have something to tell you that, you know, his big brother supposedly did, but he'll like put his hand over his forehead. And so I know already like what happened.
3: You're lying.
0: That's work. Okay.
5: That is messed
8: like,
5: up though.
8: It's not, no. And he's like, it's I not. Can't, Mom. I can't.
1: Oh my God. That's amazing. Thank you, Annie. Nathan.
9: Yay.
1: Childhood lies. What do you got?
9: My mom used to tell us that the bottom part of the muffin was the best part.
3: The what so part?
1: The bottom part?
4: Diabolical.
5: And she would eat the tops?
9: Yep.
3: Your mom's a genius.

0: real hope is to decide this is news or no.
1: I guess maybe I over-exaggerated that.
2: Yeah.
1: Now Eric has given me a weird look. Like, No, it's not a huge news day, but there's news, right?
2: Yeah, there is. Good evening.
1: Good evening.
2: Welcome to the program.
1: Thank you.
2: It's possible that we have a new married couple amongst the celebs. They've kept things pretty quiet, but we've known they've been linked since October 2023. Are Gigi Hadid and Bradley Cooper married?
3: What?
2: They were spotted out hand in hand, both wearing matching bands on that finger over the weekend, I believe. And they really, really only occasionally post together on social media or anything. They're
1: pretty
2: quiet.
1: But they've been on again, off again, right? They've had...
2: No, I think they've just been on since October 2023.
3: It's been that long?
2: Yes, it's been almost 3 years.
3: It feels like they got together the beginning of this year.
2: I agree.
1: How do you guys feel about him?
3: Used to love him. Nah. Well, no. That's
2: a lie. I like him.
3: Yeah.
2: But it is a 20-year age gap, which is a lot. Slapper.
1: Why are you? I'm not dating anybody 20 years younger than me. Currently.
2: Exactly.
3: Who's the guy that trades in at 25?
2: Leo.
3: I was picturing him at first.
2: No,
3: I don't know
2: no.
3: why. Bradley Love.
2: Yeah. Bradley and Gigi both have one child with their exes. His is Irina Shayk.
1: Oh, yeah.
2: And hers is Zayn Malik. So
1: that's
2: just,
1: right.
2: I know.
1: She was married to Zayn.
2: No, she was not married. They were maybe engaged, but they have their baby Kai. Yeah, so I don't know, but we can keep an eye out because they definitely had rings on.
1: So if they're wearing the rings, they're just...
2: It would be really weird to each be wearing a ring on that hand and not be.
3: Yeah, because even if they were just engaged, only she would be wearing one, right?
1: Did they attend the wedding?
2: They did, yeah. Maybe they were inspired.
1: Interesting.
4: I've always liked Bradley Cooper.
1: Oh, sorry, I already...

0: Go ahead. No, I
1: Well, because he's such an actor guy that he, I've even heard him talk about when he was in the movie Wedding Crashers. He plays like the brother or the fiance that he's like, I gained a bunch of weight for the role because I didn't think it would be believable that I could be the bad guy to Vince Vaughn because Vince Vaughn's such a big guy. And you're like, it's Wedding Crashers. You thought that much about this stupid
2: like, no
1: movie?
2: No one cares.
1: Yeah, but he does care.
0: You know, the dude is fluent in like Italian, French. It's like it's just not fair.
2: Yeah. Bradley Cooper?
0: Yeah. Yes, he's that just hot.
2: Yeah.
0: Like those stunning blue eyes, that perfect flowing hair, and then it's like
2: he's just short these days.
0: But it's still I just watched Limitless, so it was like
1: long
0: at the beginning and stuff, and it's just his crystal blue eyes, and you're just like, and then he's just ripping out the French and Italian. You're just like, dude, I hate him. Anyway, can I start it again?
1: Yeah.
0: Are we ready?
1: Yep.
3: Good evening.
0: Good evening.
3: Happy fall, y'all.
2: Aaron, we are not doing this again.
3: Yeah, we are. It's August. Spooky season! Woo!
2: Spooky season starts on October 1st.
3: We have the fall menu announced at Starbucks coming August 25th.
2: Jesus!
3: But it's all announced. We're getting some new items, including a pumpkin spiced chai. There's
0: Isn't
3: an ice cream
0: already. You've got an.
3: I don't know. This was posted 3 days ago.
0: Oh! But she's allowed to do the story.
3: What do you mean?
0: Like she could do that story when it's more appropriate.
2: Sure. In October.
0: No, she could do the story.
3: October would be too late.
0: No, she could do the story like August 25th when the actual food items
2: October
0: are coming out.
2: October 1st, by the way. No, October 1st is fall. That's fine.
0: October 1st is fall? When is fall actually?
2: It's September 22nd, everyone.
1: She sounds like she knows. Like she's looking up.
0: Okay.
2: Like, happy summer, everyone.
1: Good evening. I thought I was going to have some bad news to report because the Slacker Show research team, we've actually caught them spending a lot of time on OnlyFans, on the work computers. But it turns out they have a legitimate reason. There is a UCLA research lab that studies the yellow-bellied marmot. It's kind of like a little squirrel rodent guy.
2: Yeah, of course.
1: And they have had some of their funding denied, some grants denied and stuff. So they have started an OnlyFans page called Only Marms, and you can subscribe, and they show you like the work they're doing. It's science. It is science. Limited nudity. I did some extensive research, but that you can like follow along if you still believe in the work that they're doing, and you can make a donation and subscribe, and then you see the work.
0: There wasn't
1: they're using
0: another
1: OnlyFans
0: site.
1: For science.
0: You couldn't go behind a Patreon wall of like a non-CD. We have to
2: but
0: go to
2: so
0: OnlyFans.
2: But it's so much like sexier to do OnlyFans.
1: Yeah.
2: Also, the yellow belly marmot is very cute. It reminds me of my dog.
1: Do you think I'm saying that right? Marmot? Marmot?
2: I believe so.
3: Yeah.
1: Marmot? Okay.
0: I do.
1: Not a lot of talking going on when we're watching. So the OnlyFans can be used for good, apparently. They've been studying the yellow-bellied marmot since 1962. It's the longest-running continuous studies of them. So they don't want to stop. Okay.
2: Should we start an OnlyFans?
3: Start.
2: Get out of here.
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0: I've developed a new personality trait that you guys are going to be absolutely sick of.
1: Mm-hmm. I don't like the way you're talking about it.
2: It
1: was very flight attendant-y.
0: Yeah, I think so.
1: Okay.
0: Do you ever like you do something and then you're like, oh, prepare to be sick of me with this?
1: No, I think people love everything that I do.
0: Yeah, sure.
1: Okay, like what? Like what do you? I need an example so that I can. I want to be on your side on this. I decided
0: like,
1: to try
0: you,
1: to
0: like,
1: be
0: pick up a new hobby or something. Like you're like, oh yeah, and then now I'm really into knitting, and then like I always talk about knitting.
1: Oh yeah. Mm.
3: I remember after I got LASIK surgery, I got real into eye drops for a while because they like tell you to use them. And
1: but only for a couple of days. And
3: yeah,
1: you
3: but
1: did
3: then
1: get...
3: I got into it a little bit.
1: Yeah, you got into it. Ugh,
0: what
1: God.
0: Do you mean by into eye drops?
3: I was like so annoying about it. I was just always doing eye drops.
0: And you're like, does anyone need...
3: Yeah. Yeah. And I've fallen off.
1: Were you brand specific though? Were you like the Lumify, those ones?
2: I love those.
1: The Lumify is such a delicious eye drop.
0: Yeah. See... I have people who like before weddings and things will be like, oh, do you want Lumify? And I'm like, I feel like I'll go blind.
1: You won't.
0: Okay. Well.
1: Although my ex almost did at one point because the Lumify is made by the same company that makes Latisse. Do you know what Latisse is?
0: Yeah.
1: It's the thing that
0: makes
1: grows
0: your eyelashes grow.
1: And they put it in the same container. It's in a green container with like a pink cap or something. And she was like, and put the little hair growing crap
0: into her eyeball.
1: And it was like, there was some wailing and flailing.
0: Do you think Lumify has a purple top?
1: Yeah, whatever it is. Yeah.
0: Okay.
1: The heavy duty version of Lumify.

0: Spotify is called something else.
1: Interesting.
0: But it's like a prescription version, and she just popped some of the Latisse directly into her eyeball.
1: Yikes.
2: Wow.
1: Yeah.
0: I know this is not what we're talking about, but that's a great example with the eye drops.
2: Yeah. I wouldn't call it great.
0: No, but it's like
2: it's
0: you
2: an
0: get,
2: example.
0: Yeah.
1: Yeah.
0: You get obsessed about something. Like, there was this girl who I knew a while ago who all she could talk about was her wedding. It was just like wedding. And then thank God she finally got married. And
1: right. It's like, so the good news is that girl has a new thing to be obsessive about.
2: Oh.
1: And it's something that actually my husband, he did a little bit of this last year, and I was like, dude, chill. And now I get it. Our dog's a hiker. My dog. Have you ever met a dachshund who hikes, guys? Because Swanson does. And that's going to be my new personality trait. He did one hike last fall. And Dane would tell anyone who would listen to him that Swanson hikes. And I didn't believe it. I was
0: Your dog does not want to hike. It's too low to the ground. That's not a hiking dog.
1: Look, I felt this way after his first hike last fall. I was like, this is embarrassing. I just think we got lucky. It was kind of rainy. He wasn't too hot, whatever. No, we took him hiking. That dog pulling me. He likes all the smells. He likes jumping over some of the rocks. He was going up the weird ways. He made it 3 miles.
0: Without being carried. Shut your
1: mouth.
0: I
1: had to lift him over like a fallen tree or two because he's a little too small and low to the ground, as you said. But he only went in the backpack for a mile of like a 4.5 mile trek.
0: Okay. It's fine.
1: It's pretty cool.
0: No, it is. It is cool.
2: It's time for a new dog.
0: Dude.
1: But no.
2: You're not hauling me 3 miles.
1: Oh my God.
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0: It's Other People's Problems, OPP for short. What's happening today, Hack?
1: We have Ashley today, and she has kind of an idea for her marriage. She wants to know if it's a good one or not. So she's come to the expert.
0: Okay, Ashley?
2: Yay!
0: What's going on?
2: So, have you guys ever heard of a marriage agreement?
0: Like a, marriage contract? What do you mean by marriage?
2: Yeah.
0: Like you sign a marriage contract to get married, or
3: that's
0: saying
3: a certificate.
0: Certificate. Yeah. Oh, what's a marriage agreement? Do you know?
2: It's kind of like putting it in writing, like our list of rules and responsibilities, and I don't know, rewards, so we both understand each other's expectations of this marriage.
3: I can't say I have heard of this. Rewards? Is this like the Starbucks rewards?
0: I feel like, okay. So at a certain level of customer service, I don't know.
2: It's just an agreement, right? To hold each other accountable. Neither one of us is going to get lazy.
4: How are those different than vows during the wedding?
0: I think vows are very much up
3: big
0: here
3: picture.
0: In the sky. Like... love,
2: right.
0: honor.
3: I did put dishes into mine.
0: You did?
3: Not really upholding it.
0: Nice. Rock star. No, but I mean...
1: So maybe Ashley's on to something.
4: Maybe
1: we need to double down.
0: But I feel...
1: Get it in ink. Get it in writing.
0: As a two-time loser on the marriage thing...
3: Divorcee.
0: Yeah. I feel like what you're discussing is sort of just... you look at each other and go, babe, I just always did the yard work. She's never going outside. I'm doing that.
3: Sure. Or he takes the trash out, but sometimes I surprise him and I do it.
0: Right. So are you already married, Ashley?
2: Yes. And my husband's obviously completely against this idea. And I keep trying to open up his mind to it. Right.
0: Does he benefit from this?
2: Of course, yes. And so do I, right? Some of the rewards might be sexual. Some of it might be, I don't know, picking a weekend trip or picking the movie we watched that night.
3: It's a sticker chart.
1: I'm suddenly very interested.
0: What do you mean it's a sticker chart?
3: If you're a good boy today, you get to pick
4: potty
3: the
4: in the
3: movie.
4: Toilet, put a sticker on the thing, you get a reward.
1: I never said I'd do that.
0: Are we talking about preschool? Is that what you're saying?
3: Yeah, potty training is a good one, or chores growing up. And you're saying so if he cooks that night, he gets to pick the movie?
2: Kind of. I mean, it's not as simple as that, but
3: favors?
2: It's more a weekend trip of making sure our marriage stays on track and neither one of us is slacking. And I mean, honestly, what's wrong with writing down expectations and guidelines to, ensure we don't allow ourselves to be complacent?
0: I feel like this is a very much Mars-Venus thing, and you're sort of on the boy side of this. I love the idea. I love the idea of removing the mystery. Erica, stop looking. You guys, whether you want to admit it or not, you're effing complicated. And sometimes...
3: You guys being women?
0: Yes.
3: Okay.
0: And it's we sometimes go, I think I'm doing the things that make you happy, and yet you're still...
3: I don't think it's that complicated, other than every week our hormones are doing something different. But get used to it.
0: I know, but if I had a checklist... I would do this. Would you not do this?
1: I am kind of I'm trying to apply it to my own marriage. I remember, for me, once the kids are done, it's all right, time to relax. My wife cannot relax if there's stuff out. So she wants, we do a quick tidy up. I did not know that. That had to be communicated to me that she cannot relax. And so if we had it in some sort of a contract of we'll make sure to clean up, I would sign that.
0: Without
1: that would
0: you
1: be helpful.
0: Making any part of your marriage uncomfortable, if you handle that.
3: Be careful.
0: And she's relaxed, is that beneficial to you?
1: Yes. Yeah. Yeah.
0: And her.
3: Maybe with you it is. Maybe with you it is. I do this so that maybe it'll benefit me later.
0: Don't we all, Ashley, we're going to ask you more questions, but I need to get a phone number in because I'm curious. She said it you guys know in a marriage agreement. It's Nobody in this room had ever heard of it. So if you're doing this, 303-222-5423, if you're considering it, if you've read about it, you've done it, it didn't work, it became too much like Gold Stars at preschool, text or call. I know it's an oversimplification, but I think this, it's awesome that the woman is like pitching this, because this benefits the guy. Because we're very, like, we're Pavlovian. Bell ring, get food. Like, do take trash, get...
3: But be careful. Wouldn't you say, like, why not just do those things because you love your partner? Because together, when the two of you do things, you get more done and you're able to, like, have a better life.
4: And you work together because you're partners.
3: Right. It doesn't feel like it needs to be in writing.
1: But I wouldn't clean up the house after the kids are all in bed, because I wouldn't know that that's helping or that she's stressed out, especially if she doesn't tell me that, like, hey, I cannot focus on, I can't like lay down on the couch and relax if I know it's messy.
0: Let me help, because I know you, there's one more thing that you and I have in common when it comes to that. You can walk into a room and go, well, this room's clean. And she's like, what?
1: Right. That's happened often.
0: There is a standard.
3: Yeah.
0: That if you don't write it down or hold our nose in the pile of poop, we're not going to get it.
3: Maybe I just don't get it because I'm more like you guys on that.
0: That's what I
3: think. This room's clean.
0: I do think, like my ex-wife, I'd sit there and I'd like clean a bathroom. And then she'd like, we're having guests over. And she'd come down and was like, okay, well, I'm going to clean the bathroom. Like, I just did. And she's like, no, you didn't. I'm like, what do you mean I didn't? Like, I literally was just in there for like 20 minutes.
1: Yeah. Oh, yeah.
3: Probably takes more than 20 minutes.
0: How? You've seen the size of my bathrooms. They're tiny. It's like a little tiny little closet. Okay. Ashley, does it? I know I keep saying benefit, and I think everyone in this room knows what I'm implying by benefit. How does it benefit you? Like,
3: stuff gets done, maybe?
0: Is it just you feel like your marriage is cleaner? Like, there's like, no, there's just less arguing or something.
2: I've seen so many of my friends' marriages kind of circle down the drain because they're on different pages with too many things. So I feel like having a contract and each other, you know, putting their expectations down, you know, it kind of clears the air and we're pretty clear and straightforward about what each other wants to be happy.
3: This seems like the number one way to go, business partners. Like, that's not what a marriage is. You're not supposed to be business partners.
0: It's not business partners.
3: You kind of are running a business together, which is your life. But
2: you know?
0: How many businesses have in their contract?
4: Well,
3: maybe more than you think.
4: Yeah.
0: That's what I'm saying. I
4: wonder if it's going to go too far, though, and become nitpicky.
3: Yeah. Like, oh, no, you missed that spot, so none tonight.
4: You didn't hold up your bargain. I mean, or your end of it.
2: I see what you're saying. It's not going to be nitpicky, but it's an overall, like, hey, let's remember to do these gestures or things that you know your partner would like that wouldn't come across your head, naturally.
0: All I'm saying is this is the positive reinforcement way to do something that happens in every marriage all the time. You didn't take the dishes out, I'm going to withhold. Is that not a true thing?
3: That's not a thing.
0: This is a real, oh my God, Erica, you're
4: that's
0: so new to this.
4: That's not a thing in healthy relationships.
0: It's not a healthy relationship thing, but it happens so many times. She's going, I'm going to get ahead of it. Instead of negative reinforcement, if you do this wrong, I'm going to do this wrong. It's do this right, and I'm going to do that right.
3: Mm-hmm. I don't think this is a thing.
2: Rewarding.
0: Yes, positive reinforcement.
3: Might as well give him a punch card while you're at it.
0: Sure, I'll take it. I'll carry it in my wallet with pride. Oh my God.
3: I genuinely don't think this is how women think, other than Ashley.
0: Ashley's right there.
3: No, but like you're saying that we intentionally are like, oh, well, you didn't take the trash out and I had to do it, so none for you tonight. It's like, ew.
0: Please text or call and admit. Please admit that you've done that.
1: Oh, you didn't take the trash out. I guess you are getting some tonight. That doesn't make any sense. Of course, it's true.
0: Whether or not he gets
3: some tonight has nothing to do with the trash or the dishes.
0: Yes, it does. Oh my God, that is such a pie in the sky way. Like, I agree that it is completely unhealthy what we're talking about, but she's trying to remove that unhealthy part. But I have been in relationships and I've seen my friends in relationships where it's like, we've just petered to the point where I don't do stuff for her. She doesn't do anything for me. I know what she wants done. She knows what I want done. And we're just at a standoff. And she, Ashley, is a genius. And I'm building statues to her. Hang on, Ashley. Okay, all I'm asking is this. How can it be bad?
3: Because it becomes a business partnership.
0: It's just
3: A plus B equals C. That's not how that works, but
1: I like it because with any contract negotiation, you ask, you start high.
0: Hell yeah, you know?
1: You go in with a lot of demands.
0: Here's my
1: right? I mean, come on.
0: Here's my math. Like, yes. Amen. God, I love you so much today. Ashley wants to do a marriage agreement. Erica doesn't. And Aaron.
3: Ugh. Yeah, because
4: I like the communication, but that's it. I don't want it written.
3: Amen, sister.
0: 303-222-5423.

0: 3.
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2: 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Thomas Jefferson tried them. 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

0: No.
1: We're trying to help out, Ashley. Like, the people that are texting in, like, you can be mad at me if you want. You can be mad at Hack if you want.
0: Yeah.
1: Ashley has this idea. It's other people's problems. And she was like, I want a marriage agreement. I want clearly defined
0: expectations
1: and consequences
0: and rewards. Yes. It's a reward system. It's like you go to Starbucks and you scan your thing every time. And then if you get enough points, you get a.
2: And it's not a great reward system to begin with.
0: Right.
1: Starbucks, I get some free coffee every once in a while. But I'm.
0: And at Ashley's, you would get relations every once in a while or not because you aren't doing your part of the deal. And either way, that's weird. This isn't a Starbucks.
1: All I'm saying is, and all you texters, you can be as mad as you want.
0: I'll read some.
1: I'm saying that this is sort of already how it works. Just
0: no, it's not.
1: Yes, it is.
0: Oh I don't God. Think there's any happy women who are listening to this and going, yeah, because when my husband cleans something, that's when we do it. No, the women are doing it when they want to do it.
1: I'm saying what does exist is the negative reinforcement version of this, where if he lets you down enough times, you do go, well, I'm going to let you down a little bit.
0: Yeah, because when someone you love lets you down, you don't really pull through.
1: Right, but then if he just knew ahead of time, these are the things that make me feel let down, that's all she's trying to do is say, these are the things that would let me down. And if you don't let me down, I'm going to be present. I'm going to be ready. Willing, able, like it's.
0: But just because someone does something that if you're splitting things 50-50, they should do, doesn't mean that 100% of the time you're going to be present and ready because they did them. But this way, you have to because that's part of the deal.
1: Okay. Jesse?
3: Yay.
1: What do you think of this marriage agreement?
3: I hate it. Okay. I hate the idea.
1: Your phone's breaking up. We got to let you go.
0: No, she was right.
3: No. No, I hate it. I said I hate it.
1: What? No, we heard you, unfortunately. Why do you hate it?
3: Okay. It just seems totally unnecessary and not like a partnership. It's exactly like the ladies are saying. It's like a sticker chart or like a chore chart. And it makes you feel like you're the mom and not the wife.
0: Yes.
3: And it's just... So, like, okay, T-Hack, you said you didn't know your wife liked you to help tidy up after bed, right?
4: Right.
3: How did you find out that your wife wanted you to help tidy up after bed?
1: She held out on
4: I
1: you.
4: I wanted to get it on.
3: No,
4: I mean, eventually she talked to me. She talked to me.
1: Yeah.
4: But she had to make it clear.
3: Right?
4: Yeah.
3: But then you remembered, and then you just started doing it.
4: Yeah. Mm. Yeah.
0: So, almost like you guys like each other.
3: Yeah. Yeah, I don't understand. And maybe sometimes my husband will forget and I just remind him and I might be irritated, but then he remembers. And it's same for me. Like if he wants me to do something.
1: But so you're saying the same thing. Ashley just wants to write it down.
0: But is the end result...
3: That feels kind of like you're doing it so that you can pin it against him later on. Like, hey, I have it in writing that on Thursdays you would do dishes and guess what? You didn't do it. Like it just feels yucky.
0: Yeah. Are you doing it with the end result being relations or are you doing it because you're in a marriage and because it's a good partnership?
3: And like, if you want to write down things because you're like, hey, I just need to know what you want and what I want. I think that's fine. But when you get into the contract part of it, it's taking it too far and it doesn't become open and I don't know.
1: You say like, that now, but
0: it's
1: we
0: also
1: can't
0: just
1: imagine
0: like not
1: how clean
0: sexy.
1: All of a sudden you're going to be like, your bathrooms are clean. Your car is clean. There's flowers. And you're come in and go like, wow, I am in the mood.
0: So now flowers are part of the contract?
1: You have maybe. To get me it flowers might be. I don't know.
0: I hate that. Give me flowers because you like me.
3: What happens when he does all the things, but she's just really tired? And
0: yeah.
3: She's like, I don't want to. And he's like, well.
1: There's got
3: to
1: be something
3: contract,
1: written down.
3: Like,
1: that like
0: that's
1: now
0: insane.
1: Tomorrow we got to do something real weird.
3: You can't have a scheduled marriage. It's got to be like.
1: Oh,
3: natural.
1: That's not true, too. Like, we've had people saying scheduling relations can be healthy for your marriage.
0: And when you get married...
3: It doesn't have to be contracted, though. That's just bizarre. It's bizarre.
0: When you get married, you don't adopt a child. And
1: okay,
0: she's
1: you're
0: like,
1: she's
0: saying...
1: Adopting a child? Okay.
0: It's like, she's like, okay, so if
1: but
0: it's a sticker chart,
1: it's
0: then it's like having
1: idea.
0: A child.
1: That's what's so crazy.
0: Well, you're right about that.
4: You keep saying sticker charge.
1: Right.
0: You are saying it. Or it's the Starbucks app, whatever.
1: Thank you, Jesse.
3: It is 100% a token system, and that's what I have for my children, so they will clean up their dishes. I don't have it for my husband.
0: Okay. Yes.
1: Thank you. I bet he'd like it, though.
0: Jesse's a very intelligent woman. Okay. I like Jesse.
1: Also,
0: Jesse,
1: you're calling Ashley stupid. Ashley, if you're still listening.
0: Yeah.
1: Tori?
5: Yay.
1: Yay. What do you think of this marriage agreement thing?
5: Well, I kind of tuned in late, but I heard you talking about how you cleaned the bathroom and your wife wasn't having it.
1: Yeah.
5: And men are so disgusting, in my experience anyway, and all my friends. They don't clean the baseboards around the outlets where the light switches are. They don't clean the outside of the toilet, really, the mirrors.
1: I cleaned all that.
5: I don't believe you.
0: You looked at it.
1: No, I clean the outside of the toilet, for sure. Yeah, am I supposed to clean the inside?
5: Said. You're Dude, supposed to clean kidding. Around, like, no, the little...
1: Of course, I did all of that.
0: But not to
5: well,
0: her.
5: Okay. Standard. And your wife was just making stuff up?
1: No, it's
5: did
1: just...
5: You let
1: I,
5: her study?
1: I don't know. Okay. There's just something, I'm sorry, Tiak, well, it feels racist to say this, but there's something about Latina women that they just have this gear, okay. like I've
4: yeah,
1: dated.
4: It's like a standard, and a clean standard.
1: Because like, wow. their moms have just taught them, if yeah. it doesn't, if you don't walk into a bathroom and have the bleach smell blast your hair back, it ain't clean. And I'm like, I still okay. cleaned everything. It just doesn't reek of like product. And it's, that's, I'm telling you, mm-hmm. but.
5: That's absurd. I'm white, first of all, and I'm sure like.
1: I didn't mean for this
5: Asian
1: to get down this road.
5: My,
0: I do think it's
5: my
0: just
5: Asian
0: a girl
5: friends
0: thing.
5: Don't get mad when their husbands don't do their nails right or their dry cleaning, if you want to go on the racist route. But no, as far as the agreement, like, no, I think just put it in there. What will it hurt? But I mean, they're still not going to do it. Like, you just got to do it. I let my husband clean it, and then I have to clean it myself, but I like to verbally abuse him before I do it. Oh. How else will he learn? And I'm
0: oh,
5: not going to
0: feels
5: him-
0: healthy, too.
1: See, but it's another girl who's doing it, and you don't like
5: no,
1: it.
5: No,
1: it
5: no.
1: is
0: she's
1: healthy
0: not doing the chart.
1: But they're...
5: Okay, and then Slacker's like, reward him for doing it right, like when he, or reward him for doing it.
1: Yes.
5: No, I'm not going to give like a, you know, a blowjay every time he cleans the toilet.
1: I don't know. I think we can let that go.
0: Yeah.
4: Chet?
5: Right.
4: He's standing down. Okay.

0: I think I have figured out the problem with movies today.
1: Thank God. You're finally getting me out.
2: Hold on. What'd you do? What'd you see? Spider-Man?
0: No, I actually texted you guys about it last night.
1: Oh, yes, she did. But it included some other things we can't say on the air.
0: For the record, I did not say movie theater. I love the theater. Movies. I just mean like movies in general.
1: Today.
0: Yes. Yep.
2: Yeah, I guess. Wow,
1: this is why I don't watch movies. Whatever Aaron's saying is why I don't watch movies.
2: What happened?
1: Yeah, you never answer us when we text on a weekend.
2: That's not true. It just depends on what kind of weekend it is.
0: It's like four texts ago. We haven't talked
3: those,
0: about
3: those numbers in that chat. You might want to save them. They're ours.
2: Sorry. No, I mean, I'm just like.
3: Who are all these numbers?
2: There's some weird. Okay. All right. Oh, you heard. I love it. Interesting.
1: I can't.
2: Sorry. You know I'm really. Okay.
1: You were the only one who didn't respond to that. So.
2: Wait. Bedazzled. Is that what it's about?
0: Mm. Okay. I watched Bedazzled for the first time.
3: That's very exciting.
0: And it was a really good movie.
1: Who is it again?
0: Brendan Fraser. And we always forget her name. She's dating Billy Ray Cyrus.
1: What? Oh, Elizabeth Hurley?
2: Yeah. Yes. Elizabeth Hurley is like the devil.
0: She is the devil.
2: And it's such a good movie because it's one where like, if he just wishes for things but isn't specific.
1: And he's like getting messing things up.
2: She just gives him the one thing he wants and then none of the other stuff. It's like, oh, I want to be this. And it's like, it's sort of like Obsession.
0: Yeah, with the what is that called? The like wishcracker thing.
2: Hmm. Oh, yeah. Well, Obsession, he's just like, I want her to be obsessed with me. And it's like,
0: oh,
1: careful what you wish for.
2: Correct, because she's obsessed with him.
1: Mm. I did not watch that, but Dane did, so I just heard about it.
2: I want to watch it. It just looks so dark.
0: It's like, really good.
2: You've watched it?
0: Oh, of course.
2: When she's like on top of him going, scream it. And he's like, I love you. He's covered in blood and screaming, I love you. I'm like, I don't know if I can.
1: Yeah. Dane said, I don't think he would have said it was a good movie, but he said it was, he had to finish it.
0: Yeah.
2: It was made for under $1 million and has made hundreds of millions of dollars.
1: Very cool.
2: Anyway, back to what's wrong with movies.
0: Okay. That's another good one to put in with Bedazzled. Phenomenal messaging when it comes to like the plot of the movie.
1: Be careful what you wish for. That's your and like, theme.
0: I mean, those happen to be similar for this one.
2: Yeah.
0: But like, yes, there's really, really good messaging with it. The Bedazzled was funny. It was wholesome. It was just cute. Now we have movies where women are f-ing wicker baskets.
1: Oh, and she doesn't mean they are wicker baskets. She means they are having relations with wicker baskets.
0: Yes.
1: And

0: I agree with you. Have you seen The Wicker?
1: No, I haven't.
0: It's crazy, and I've got a photo of it for you.
1: Have you guys heard of this movie?
2: Hey, guys.
0: Sorry, is Chet here today?
1: We should have checked if
2: I think we gave him the day off, so we're probably fired. What is going on?
0: No.
2: There's a movie where women are having relations.
0: Yes.
2: With Longa Burger Baskets?
0: With a man made.
3: I've tried it.
2: Well, they're expensive. Yeah, I don't know if they're worth it.
3: It's kind of scratchy.
2: Okay, what are you?
1: It's called Wicker. And it has...
0: It's like a good cast.
1: Yeah, Mr. Dua Lipa's in it.
0: Helen Turner?
1: Yeah.
0: Oh, and The Wicker Man is Alexander Skarsgård, isn't it?
1: Which Wait, does it have Helen Turner? No, it doesn't. I'm sorry.
2: Because there's a bunch of Skarsgård.
0: Helen Turner.
1: He's in a different movie coming out.
2: Family is...
0: I'm not sure. Yeah. It's one of them. The main girl is... she's funny.
1: Olivia Colman, Peter Dinklage... like a pretty solid cast, but what are we doing?
0: The bad,
1: other than Wicker Baskets.
0: No, the bad part is...
2: Is this a horror
1: no.
2: movie?
0: No, it's a... Well, is it a bit of
2: Why
0: a horror
2: movie? Why would it not be a horror movie?
0: And it's not a comedy. I don't think it's meant to be funny. I think it's meant to be lusty. It's a romance
2: What are
0: film.
2: You talking...
1: Wait, comedy, drama, fantasy, history, romance.
0: History.
2: Okay, is the reason I don't know anything about it because no one anywhere is showing a preview? Wait,
1: no, like, the trailer's out.
2: But where? Like, it's not going to be in between.
0: And when relations are about to happen, you hear the sound of, like, Wicker moving about because...
2: Are you being serious
0: no.
2: right
0: yes.
2: now?
0: I watched it with Dane this weekend.
2: You watched the movie or the trailer?
0: No, the trailer. I don't watch movies, and I definitely won't be watching this one. But here's my problem with Aaron's theory. The messaging is that the bar is in hell, okay? Men are this bad that we're like, but what if he was made of wicker? Like, that's where it's at. People are lusting for this man.
2: What?
0: Yes.
2: I have never, like,
3: what did we do? I don't know what you're talking about.
2: Literally,
0: you guys
2: wrong.
0: Are fine. It's the
2: I'm not fine. There. I'm thinking about wicker right now.
0: Maybe the sequel with the woman.
2: Will be, yes. Wicker Women.
0: Starring Slacker.
2: Okay, so can... Okay. I'm going to go watch the trailer.
0: Yeah, and I guess I can post the trailer because I don't think the Wicker Wee Wee is...
2: In the trailer?
1: No, that's why I'm wondering where you found it.
0: Well, I think it's a brief moment. So I can post the trailer on our Instagram stories at The Slacker Show.
2: Okay.
0: But if anyone wants to message us, I'm willing to save and send the photo that I received.
2: The photo of just the wicker peepee.
0: Yeah, he's like in a river, and then you're like, whoa! And it's real small, by the way. I have questions about that.
2: Well, it's cold. The river's cold.
0: That's what people are saying, but he's made of wicker!
3: It's the wicker.
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0: I've got a guy, a story about a guy who was trying to show how to do something safely and turned out no.
1: Oh, no.
2: Oh, no.
0: No.
3: I've got a story about a guy, and I just need to double check that this wasn't T-Hack.
0: Oh, boy.
4: We'll see. The Slacker Show's stupendously stupid stories.
3: My story is out of West Virginia.
0: Oh.
3: West Virginia.
0: Mountain Mama.
3: There we go.
0: Take me home.
2: The Commonwealth.
3: Yes. Yeah. And you haven't been in West Virginia recently, T-Hack?
2: No.
3: Okay, well.
0: Are you sure?
2: My lawyers have advised me.
3: Okay. A man in West Virginia was arrested because, well, he's a delivery driver for a snack company. He supplies grocery stores in Pennsylvania and Ohio. Is that close to West Virginia?
0: I'm bad at this.
3: Don't worry about it.
2: I know they're in the same country.
3: Yeah. Here's the thing. So he was supposed to be delivering these, and instead of making the deliveries, he was forging employees' signatures actually dropping these snacks off.
2: Oh.
3: So he was getting paid to make the delivery.
0: I see why it could be hacked.
3: And the thing he was stealing... Little Debbie's snacks.
0: Okay. Oh. Yep, okay. So, hey, West Virginia, we've got your man.
3: Yeah. Yep,
2: there's an open position, I heard.
3: Yeah.
0: He stole Little Debbie snacks?
3: It seems that he may have been trying to sell these snacks at flea markets, too.
2: Oh.
3: So he stole them
2: Zebra cakes, zebra rolls, Omo cream pies.
3: I'm joking, and I don't know.
1: Zebra items.
2: Some brownies. What was he doing?
0: Let me see if I can see in her story.
3: No, it doesn't say.
0: It doesn't say specifically which Little Debbies. Mm. Are those Little Debbies that
2: Swiss
0: you're naming?
2: Rolls.
0: Oh, my God, dude.
2: Keep going.
0: Buddy. I feel like if it was you, you wouldn't be trying to sell them.
2: No.
3: We'd be noticing a severe weight.
1: How do you feel about the nutty buddy?
2: I do like the nutty buddies, yeah. They're pretty good.
0: Are cosmic brownies
3: different than nutter butters?
2: They are.
1: Yeah. That's why
3: nutty buddies and a nutter
1: so
3: butter,
1: hard.
3: Come on.
0: Okay. All right. Well, we're going to be checking your stool samples.
2: I'm very unfocused now. Thanks.
3: No.
0: I just, sometimes I just talk. My story's out of Nebraska.
1: Runza.
2: Yeah, Omaha, just keep going.
0: Yep. A 21-year-old man was seriously injured while filming a video on gun safety. Mm. He had just purchased a gun, and he was in the parking lot of a sporting goods store where he bought it, and his girlfriend was taking a video of him demonstrating how to rack it successfully and safely, and he didn't do it successfully, was he?
3: Where did he shoot himself?
0: It doesn't say. I think in the parking lot.
3: I would like to go home now.
1: Guys, when I go back to naming Debbie stuff.
3: Yeah. I do want to.
0: It does not
3: roll.
0: Say. It just says it discharged and a tourniquet was applied at the scene.
3: Dude.
0: Oh, and CPR was performed.
1: Stop.
0: So,
3: is he alive?
0: Watch this. Yeah. Yeah, gun safety, not his forte.
3: But he probably taught some people about it that day.
0: He did.
2: Did the video get uploaded? What happened?
3: Yeah.
0: I don't know the answers.
3: We want more answers.
0: All right, those were all the stupid people and T-Hack we could find for today.
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5: 9.

0: I'm afraid that we perhaps became potentially bad neighbors this weekend.
1: Oh.
0: Because if you had a Ring doorbell camera, as so many people do now, and you weren't home and you saw on your Ring camera that two random people carrying a dog had knocked on your door and then they just left and they said nothing to the Ring camera, would you be concerned?
2: Were they carrying your dog?
1: Well, they were them.
0: I'm the random people.
2: Oh, you're just going up. Wait. Oh, I thought you were talking about your Ring. Okay. Yes.
0: Okay. Okay.
2: I would. What?
1: Well, I would obviously know that it's not a salesperson, so I would be more inclined to like answer, open the door.
2: I know, but just still say something.
0: Right. We should have said something. Because we did this to two different homes. Oh. And then the third strike is we called our one neighbor whose number we do have and started the call with, "It's not an emergency," which only prompts someone to go, "This is an emergency."
2: What?
0: For sure, mm-hmm. Right?
3: Mm-hmm.
0: Well.
3: Yeah, why even bring it up unless it's actually an emergency? Why even say the E word?
0: Why
3: unless,
0: call?
2: Did they answer?
0: They did call. Yeah. That one she picked
2: the
0: up.
2: The first words out of your mouth were, "This is not an emergency."
0: Yeah, it was actually Dane had my phone calling from my number, which is then concerning because why is he calling from my number, but it's not
2: and
0: an emergency.
2: It's not an emergency, right. But do you have a suitcase big enough to put
0: right.
2: Eric
3: especially
2: in?
3: Especially when it goes that way. When my wife her phone is ringing and she's like, "Here, just answer it quick." They don't want me.
2: They don't want
3: me.
2: You.
3: If they're calling me and you get AHAC, upgrade. Like you're happy.
0: Right.
3: She can take
2: I'll
3: care
2: take
3: of it.
2: It.
3: What,
0: but this was
3: what's
0: actually
3: Dane gonna do?
0: This is an outward call.
2: Yeah, oh,
0: so
2: no.
0: She sees Erica on the phone and she goes, "Hi."
2: Hey Erica.
0: And then it's Dane going,
2: "Hello.
0: It's not an emergency."
1: So it's like, what happened to Erica?
0: Right. Yeah. I think we basically alarmed the entire neighborhood this weekend.
2: And then you just start going door to door.
0: No, we went door to door first. So I'm sitting inside, I don't remember, finishing breakfast. Dane goes out to the garage and I just hear like, oh, Erica, help, help. And I'm like, what? I'm so annoyed in this moment. I'm like, what could you possibly need help with out in the garage? And he's being very weird. I'm like, what? I'm like yelling to him and he's like, can you just come help me? And it was too quick for him to have gotten hurt. I knew that. So I like...
2: But no, it's not. What if something fell? We've talked about the dreaded garage spring. Like, there's so many...
0: But I would have heard a crash or a bang or a scream. Like, this was more of a, like, timid, like, could you come help me? And I'm like, yeah, hold on. God. So I scream my little self out there. I open the garage door and a random dog comes running into our home. And I'm like, And... Yeah, Dane's like, I'm sorry. I walked into the garage and there was a dog here. And we've never seen this dog before in our lives.
2: How did he get into your garage?
0: Our garage door was open because we had just come home from the gym. Thank God we ran home in between errands. So.
1: But the dog, you opened the door and it was just like.
0: Literally was like,
1: this is nice.
3: What up?
1: Yeah. Wow.
0: Yes. So. And Swanson starts barking. There was a door between them, so it was all fine. So then I'm like...
2: I am mad at everyone you're talking about. because Dane could have said, hey, Erica, there's a dog out here.
0: Yeah.
2: Right. Like, what? Why the mystery on both of you? Right. Like, there's something out here. Like, you're all down. Like, just calm. Like, no, just say. Oh my God, there's
3: the
2: a dog
3: right
2: out
3: there.
2: Here.
3: It's a little awkward. Right. Honey. You know,
2: can
3: I speak with you in the other room? I don't like
0: we have an unwelcome guest.
3: Yeah. You don't want to say that in front of the dog.
2: Right. Yes. Oh my God, that's the stupidest argument I've ever heard.
3: Rude.
2: Like, why are you guys so dumb? Why are you living in it? Like, this is what happens in a sitcom where like nobody's like, oh, don't tell anybody. It's like, dur, dur, dur, dur, dur, and the stupid music plays. Like, what? Just say.
0: Yeah.
2: There's a dog out here.
0: I would have loved if he did that because I'm annoyed, right? Like before
2: I get
0: out there.
2: He should have also, when he called the people, go. Hey, you guys missing a dog? Like,
0: right
2: there. Like,
0: right.
2: Hey, this is not an emergency. Like,
3: so I think it's a pro husband move because if he says, there's a dog in here, any inflection, there's a dog in here, and you might go, oh, he's cute. Maybe we could help. And you're like, oh, I started off too negative. So he's just going, you come out, you set the tone, and we'll do whatever you want. You were keeping the dog? Are we shooing it?
2: What?
3: It's a husband move.
2: Are we shooing it?
3: We're shooing it,
0: Well, for a brief moment, we did think that Swanson was going to have a sister.
3: See?
0: But
3: see? See? And if Dane was like,
2: it's a...
0: Well, she didn't have any tags on her. So then we had to
1: go. Did she have a collar, though? Just no
0: tags? She had a collar, okay. Yes. And it had a very cute flower on it, like a little 3D one. And so then I'm like, okay, well, let's see if this dog is going to let me pick her up. I'm like scared.
2: Yeah. How big?
0: She bites my face. Like the size of your dog's, but a little chunkier.
2: Okay.
0: A little heavier, probably.
2: 20-ish then?
0: Yeah, 20-ish.
3: I hope the dog isn't listening now.
1: Unwelcome and fat.
0: Yeah.
3: God. So rude. Last time I crashed
2: you guys, this is, I am, so, I need a break from everyone. You guys are, okay.
0: We went to a couple doors. Okay. One person opened the door and literally looked at us like, get the hell out of my front yard. But no, they were more just like, I've never met you. What is happening? And we're like, does this happen to be your dog? And they're like, no. So then we went to another door and they weren't home. And that's where the Ring camera came in. And now I keep thinking about it. We really got to run into those neighbors because then they're going to be like, why are you guys at our door with the Ring?
3: Yeah. With the other neighbor's dog. Like if they right, know yeah, the dog.
2: Right. Right. If we had something, I know.
0: We should have gone, hey, clearly you're not home. It's all good. We're going to go find that. But I don't know. I was panicked. I was holding a random
2: dog. And push it towards the camera and go, you know this dog.
1: Right. Is this yours?
2: Is this your? And then like give your phone number. 303-222-5423.
0: Right.
2: Text me if this is your dog.
0: Right. That would have been a good option. But instead we called our one neighbor from across the street whose number I do have. And we knew it was not their dog. So that's why we didn't immediately go. Also, I'm learning. I love Dane so much. In a crisis, he leads with, this wasn't a crisis, but he was nervous. He's kind of nervous around babies for the first time. He's nervous around new dogs for the first time. And then he warmed up to the dog. By the time we found the dog's owner, he warmed up to the dog, and I thought we were going to keep it. But the woman who we called, she literally goes, is my family okay? After he says it's not an emergency, rightfully so. Because I also would be like, huh?
2: So you did find the dog's owner.
0: We
2: found the dog's owner. Do you have a Nextdoor app?
0: No.
1: You should get that. Because then you could just take a picture, post it, and be like, hey, found this dog.
0: But then we would have had to keep the dog, and we were off to go run errands.
1: You were almost going
0: to
1: do that anyways.
0: I don't know what we would have done. Yeah. The dog apparently likes our home. It's been there before.
1: That's cute.
0: It's out and finds its way to that corner.
1: I wonder if the previous owner like would give it treats or something.
0: Maybe.
1: That's cute.
0: The dog's name was Lexi. Lexi found her way home. And I
2: no
0: scared.
2: Thanks to the idiots.
0: We did it.
2: Oh my God. You did it the most wrong way anybody could ever
0: yes.
2: do it. All
0: what right. was I supposed to do?
3: You go, you get.
0: No.
3: Get.
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0: Alice Traffic from the Westera Credit Union Traffic Center. Become a member of a bank that's still Colorado local.
1: Getting into Denver, it's tough on I-25 northbound. Of course it is, but brake lights now, right now, begin at Alameda Avenue. I-25 north stays tough getting to Coors Field. There's a crash on I-25 southbound just near Spear, and it's got things backed up to 70. 70 west, heavy 270 to I-25. 70 east, heavy 270 as you make your way toward Aurora. Still seeing some crowded traffic at Peña to and from DIA. With Denver traffic, I'm Tiffany Wittstrom.
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3: Oh, I just love the vibe.
0: Afternoons.
3: Just turn it up.

0: things that I've got.
1: I need to know if I am in the wrong.
2: Yep. Okay.
1: You might Let's get a be look the at one traffic person. And weather. No. You might be the one person that actually agrees with me.
3: Ooh, she did something that made her mad. Like she was mad. Yeah. And she was kind of mean to someone.
1: Yes. Oh, no.
2: Hold on. I am literally just sitting here. What?
4: Phones are ringing, boss. I'm going to scoot you out.
2: You stay right there. What are you, what, Erica?
3: Yes.
2: What is,
4: Erica.
2: Is there something you want to say to me?
3: I just think in this room, if one person was going to defend Erin for her actions.
2: You already know what happened?
3: No, I'm just saying if there was only one person who would defend her actions and it's you, it leads me to believe those actions are out of rage.
2: You think I'm a...
3: Because I think, you know, T-Hack would approach it like overthink it.
2: We don't know
1: he us. He broke a microphone.
2: We literally don't know anything that's going on here. And you've already pinpointed it to be a rage thing. Therefore, it's me.
3: She's done something that she feels a little bit guilty about, but maybe you wouldn't feel guilty about. And that's why she's come to you.
1: Erica's spot on.
3: I like to psychoanalyze you guys.
2: Okay.
1: So I was at one of our

0: Favorite
1: no, I didn't say, okay, let's get going.
0: Sorry.
1: I'm turning this car around.
2: He's getting mad.
1: That is the wildest thing. I feel like I am the least ragey person in this room. Again, the evidence of him destroying a microphone is blowing up the gram. How many...
3: It's like 70,000 people viewed. It's had over 1,000 shares.
0: It's so good.
3: People are commenting.
2: People are agreeing.
0: They're mostly saying
1: what an idiot Aaron is.
3: Yeah.
1: Because as I stated when we did that whole conversation, she took the side of the dryer.
3: Wild.
1: Okay, Aaron, proceed caution.
0: I was at one of our favorite places the other day. I was at Costco.
3: Oh, yeah. Oh, yeah, you got him. He's home.
1: Which is your Costco?
0: Well, I don't have a membership. I went with my mom, so we did Littleton. It's Wadsworth and...
1: Oh, I never go to that one.
3: Pretty good one.
0: I forgot what that cross street is.
1: Oh, it's down Wadsworth and Quincy down there.
0: Quincy, that's what it is. Yep.
1: I know where all the Costcos are, people.
0: They're expanding that one.
1: That's
0: too,
1: not a very big one. Yeah, it needs some help.
0: They're building out. They're laying the pipelines right now.
1: Nice.
0: Pipe.
1: Okay.
0: All right. Erica. Anyways, we were there. It was like 30 minutes to closing. So we're like, we got to get in, get out. Everyone wants to go home. We get it. We grab a cart because we're getting like paper towels, big bulky items. But we know what we want. We're going to get it. We're going to get out. So tell me why people are lollygagging, dilly-dallying in the middle of the aisles, stopping and then just like looking around as if they're lost, as if it's their first day on Earth. So this woman stops in front of me. I immediately take my cart and just ram it into her cart. And I'm making eye contact with her.
1: Hold on. Y'all think, like, I'm going to...
3: I take it back. I don't think you would have rammed a
1: woman. What are we talking about
0: her cart,
1: here?
0: Not okay. her. She walked away
1: You're
0: from her cart.
1: You're a crazy person.
0: She left her cart in the middle and walked away.
3: Oh, so whilst, no way to get around it on either side.
0: Correct.
1: Whilst irritating, the ramming is like fourth or fifth down.
3: Hold on. Ramming with eye contact.
0: Feels
3: illegal to say on the radio.
1: It does. And I would never ram with eye contact unless specifically asked to.
3: He wishes.
1: Consent is the word. Consent.
0: That's it.
1: I understand situational awareness is
0: it's non-existent there. And I'm like, if you guys are like this just in a Costco, how are you on the roads? There needs to be some sort of IQ test to get a Costco membership and to go in. It was insane. So this woman goes, oh, sorry, let me get that out of your way. And I go, uh-huh. Like, what are you doing?
3: I don't think anyone's going to defend you
1: here. But, I mean, you've lumped me in with that.
3: I take it back.
1: Yes. Okay.
3: You would have stolen things out of their cart.
1: No, I would have, and I've done this. It happens to me all the time at King Supers. Costco was the worst. I was there recently. People do just like, and you're like.
0: It's like the top of the escalator at the airport too.
3: Oh my.
1: Yeah, you just stop. It just causes this bunch up of like, I would have maybe moved their cart, but more often than not, I will go all the way around, and Costco aisles are ginormous. I'll go all the way around and get what I need. I'm not ramming.
0: She was stopped. It wasn't like the aisle. It was the
1: Oh, so we have the cross streets and we have the highways.
0: It was a cross street. We were trying to get onto the highway. She was stopped at the intersection, right in the middle.
1: Yeah, so you go all the way down to the other highway and go around.
0: I couldn't get around.
1: You could go back the other way.
0: There were people behind me.
1: You all have to back it up.
0: Nope. I'm ramming into her.
1: Okay, and what happened?
0: She moved her cart and I kept going. I got what I needed.
3: Do you ever fear, Aaron, that someone's going to go... Hey. Isn't that girl from the radio show?
0: That's why I feel a little guilty.
3: Yeah, because I've been stopped in Costco before.
0: I'm hoping you learn your lesson.
3: So, if you're listening, she do it again.

0: I'm not starting it. You guys have to start it. I like
1: we we're as what
2: we're gonna do it here.
0: No, we're not. Okay.
1: We as a collective are a bit concerned for married people.
0: So there's a survey. Ugh. Was this done by the Slacker Show research team or is it somebody else?
2: I think this was somebody else.
0: Okay.
2: We can trust this.
0: They're asking how often married people have relations, mm-hmm. presumably with their partner.
1: Yes, I do believe that is the presumption.
0: How often do you have relations in a 12-month period?
2: It's a long time.
0: Almost a third of them said not at all, which is wildly concerning. I don't know how often people have relations.
1: Because we off the air, we started asking if you know about your friends.
0: Yeah, you started asking specific people.
1: Yeah, and I'm just curious.
0: You guys have hung out with Ben. Let's start with Ben.
1: Oh, okay. We're sure. putting his name to it.
0: Yeah. How often you think they're...
1: I don't know.
0: But do you think you can tell by looking at somebody? We all, like, if I looked at Hack, I would think it's not a lot.
1: <That's> not... So sad.
0: Not because of anything physically.
3: Slacker.
0: Not because of anything about him.
2: I'm not even arguing.
0: He just seems like preoccupied a lot of the time. Like, but I'm sorry. But then you get to know him and he's a bit of a horn dog.
1: Which is also crazy thing for all of us and all of Colorado to know, but it is out there.
0: But he has said on the show, it's like, yeah, he gets after it.
1: Right.
2: Right. I don't want to be in the third God, of people
0: no.
2: that,
0: not at
2: that
0: all.
2: Go 12 months. No. Oh, no. 12 minutes is plenty.
1: Oh, no.
0: The most
1: are you Canadian? Oh, no.
2: The little Midwest came out there. Sorry.
0: The average, I'll ruin the survey for everyone right okay. now. The average is about once a week.
1: Why do you say the average?
0: It says, well, if you just read past.
1: The average American. Okay, I was only looking at percentages. The average American adult has relations 53 times a year.
0: Yes. So that's like once a week.
1: Yeah, if there are 52 weeks. Actually, if I kept reading it, would say that. Yeah.
0: Yes, that's what I'm saying. A little more than once a week. So that is, but then is it just like a weekend? Is anybody here on that average? Or are you a little more often? I know, Hack, you're a little more often than that.
3: We're younger.
1: Yeah, I was like we're young. Aaron's not yet married. I've only been married a little bit. So are we really indicative of a survey? Okay.
0: But like, do you see it hitting a point? If it were to hit that, would it just be like a date? Like you do a date night and it's just like, okay, well, thanks for dinner.
2: Like it becomes part of the routine almost. It's just
0: Saturday. The kids have a sleepover. Get
1: and you're
0: in
1: not
0: here.
1: Excited about it at
0: no,
1: all?
0: No, I'm just, I you're don't like, know. It feels like if it's just a once a week thing, then that is

0: sort of a, feels obligatory, unfortunately.
1: You were married for a very long time.
0: Yes, I was.
1: Does that average seem, because I'm just trying to picture like being married for like 30 years. I know you weren't married for that long.
0: I was married for half that.
1: Yeah, that's a long time.
0: It was.
1: So for you, was it it's Saturday, the kids have a sleepover? Like,
0: that would be her voice, sure. Yeah. I believe it when there is a disconnect in that, more often than not, there is a man who would like more and a woman who just gives in as often as she must. Do you know what I mean? Dude, don't look at me like I'm weird. Like, more often than not, the libido on the woman's side is the one that's lower.
1: We're all being quiet.
0: In people that
2: I... It doesn't mean that the guy isn't at fault for not trying harder or putting more effort, but it's just like, however we got to this point, typically the guy wants it,
0: yeah,
2: I would
0: he
2: say.
0: He believes he's satisfied the requirements or whatever of... Mm-hmm. And it's like... Mm-mm.
2: And that could be wrong or whatever, but that aside...
0: You don't find that in your friends or your... who have you talked to? Okay, let's just get a look at the traffic. I don't know how you get to zero times in a year.
1: I don't
0: either.
1: Like,
0: that's a wild statement.
1: Like, how do you wake up next to your partner every day and go to bed next to them every night and you're like, well, it's only been 8 months, so we can wait till tomorrow.
0: Right. I don't know how you get there.
2: Do you think you're not going to bed with them every night? Like, do you have separate rooms or something? Could that be part of it?
0: That's a big...
3: I wish there were more information in this survey, because I want to know, like, I'm sure it changes with having a newborn, with having a toddler versus having two kids versus having, you know?
0: But you do have
1: someone works the night shift.
3: Yeah.
0: But you gotta try.
1: For sure.
3: Yeah.
1: So if you're someone who maybe has fallen under the 32% of not at all, or even that like once or twice during the year.
0: Once or twice during the year is what? Your anniversary?
1: Right. Mm-hmm. But
0: Valentine's Day or something?
1: How did you get there? And are you happy?
0: I don't think they are, but like, I don't know how you...
2: Yeah, it's basically almost half of people are like once or twice a year or
0: never.
2: Or not at all.
1: Yeah, that's horrifying.
2: It's almost half.
1: But maybe we're naive, and that's why I'm saying text us, 303-222-5423. We won't read your phone number on the air. We won't look into who you are.
0: Aaron will.
3: I won't. This is something... I respect privacy for this. Okay. Yeah.
1: Yeah, I'm just curious if you're like, oh yeah, that's me and we're fine.
0: What do you want them to say, though?
1: Maybe it's like
0: how you got there.
1: Oh, just you wait for kid number three, or just you wait for...
0: How does kid number three happen if you aren't?
1: Yeah, but you have kid number three, and then you go, oh my god, there's just no time. There's just... or it's people texting and going, yeah, I hate my husband. That's why we're not. I'm just saying. I'm saying all options are on the table. Text us.
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10: 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Thomas Jefferson tried them. 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

0: Limitless, so it was like
1: long
0: at the beginning and stuff, and it's just his crystal blue eyes, and you're just like, and then he's just ripping out the French and Italian, and you're just like, dude, I hate him. Anyway, can I start it again?
1: Yeah,
0: are we ready?
1: Yep.
2: Good evening.
0: Good evening.
2: Happy fall, y'all.
3: Aaron, we are not doing this again.
2: Yeah, we are. It's August. Spooky season!
3: Woo! Spooky season starts on October 1st.
2: We have the fall menu announced at Starbucks. Coming August 25th.
3: Yeah.
2: But it's all announced. We're getting some new items, including a pumpkin spiced chai. There's
0: Isn't
2: an
0: chai
2: ice pump-
0: already. You've got an.
2: I don't know. This was posted 3 days ago.
0: Oh! But she's allowed to do the story.
2: What do you mean?
0: Like she could do that story when it's more appropriate.
3: Sure. In October?
0: No, but she could do the story.
2: Technically, would be too late.
0: No, she could do the story like August 25th when the actual food items
3: October
0: are coming
3: October 1st,
0: out.
3: By the way. No, October 1st is fall. That's fine.
0: October 1st is fall? When is fall actually?
3: It's September 22nd, everyone.
1: She sounds like she knows. Like she's looking up.
0: Okay.
3: Like, happy summer, everyone.
1: Good evening. I thought I was going to have some bad news to report because the Slacker Show research team, we've actually caught them spending a lot of time on OnlyFans, on the work computers. But it turns out they have a legitimate reason. There is a UCLA research lab that studies the yellow-bellied marmot. It's kind of like a little squirrel rodent guy.
3: Yeah, of course.
1: And they have had some of their funding denied, some grants denied and stuff. So they have started an OnlyFans page called Only Marms, and you can subscribe, and they show you like the work they're doing. It's science. It is science. Limited nudity. I did some extensive research, but that you can like follow along if you still believe in the work that they're doing, and you can make a donation and subscribe, and then you see the work.
0: There
1: and
0: wasn't
1: they're using OnlyFans
0: site.
1: For science.
0: You couldn't go behind a Patreon wall of like a non-CD. We have to
3: but
0: go to
3: so
0: OnlyFans.
3: But it's so much like sexier to do OnlyFans. Yeah. Also, the yellow belly marmot is very cute. It reminds me of my dog.
1: Do you think I'm saying that right? Marmot? Marmot?
3: I believe so.
2: Yeah.
1: Marmot? Okay.
0: I do.
1: Not a lot of talking going on when we're watching. So the OnlyFans can be used for good, apparently. They've been studying the yellow bellied marmot since 1962. It's the longest running continuous study of them. So they don't want to stop. Okay.
3: Should we start an OnlyFans?
2: Start.
3: Get out of here.
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